great Bond theme there, and it's one of the ones that wasn't actually called the name of the film, but it was a great song. This next song was number 7 in the UK, 2007. It's Natasha Bedingfield, and this is Soulmate.

0: Oh, the lovely voice of Natasha Bedingfield there. Right, I've tried to sing one of hers. It's really, really hard, but we do sing it in choir. Okay, now we've got, what have we got now? Because you just took me track off.
1: No, I haven't.
0: Won't be a sec.
1: I'm sorry, my mistake there. Sorry.
0: Yes, thank you. Is that a fiddle? And I'm waiting.
1: There we go.
0: Okay. Up next, Earth, Wind and Fire, we've got to get you into my life.

Oh, yes. Earth, Wind and Fire. They had some hits, didn't they? All right. This is a nice one. It's the Shires from their album Brave, and this is Tonight.

Oh, lovely song there. And they did appear in the Floral Pavilion a few years ago, and I'm sure they'll be back. Now we're going right up to date with Ed Sheeran, and this is Azazam.

cha-cha-cha. Yes, every Monday, every Wednesday, you'll find me on Vintage Radio, no other radio. Right, so now, this is another one that Richard had liked. It was written by Tony Wine and Carol Bayat Sayer. It's The Mindbenders with A Groovy Kind of Love.

yes. Oh, Techie said he liked that one as well. I do like the Phil Collins version, but I like that one as well. Right, Ariana Grande next. Her brother is starring in Titanic. Well, he has been for a while. Frankie is a marvellous performer. Anyway, back to Ariana, and this is Twilight Zone.

Oh, thank you for that song. It was really nice. So I'm going to Sam Ryder now, Smiley Sam, as I used to call him. And it's from his album, There's Nothing But Space Man. And this is Deep Blue Doubt.

Oh, yes. Sam there, Smiley Sam. Great song. All right, I'm going to play a request now. And it's for Gary in Belfast, Northern Ireland, and he's asked for Love Affair, and this is Everlasting Love.

Oh, yes, a lovely song there, Everlasting Love, and that was for Gary. Thank you for your requests. Right, I'm going to dedicate this next song to my friend Margaret. It's the Eurythmics and Sweet Dreams Are Made of You.

what a voice, Annie Lennox. Okay, don't forget, Roger is here at 12 and his theme is work. So I thought of Dirty Work by Steely Dan. Now, I'm not sure works will be allowed. She works hard for her money. That's Donna Summer, but we'll see. But now we have Status Quo, 1973, written by Francis Rossi and Bob Young. And this is Mean Girl.

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I thought it was going to end with a boom, but it didn't. But a good one there from Status Quo. I'm going to One Direction now from the album Midnight Memories, and this is Story of My Life.

Oh, yes, One Direction there. Roger has entered the building. And he's got all his songs ready with the theme work. But now he will like this one. It's Van Morrison and Brown Eyed Girl.

Oh, yes. Miles Smither. Okay, if I said to you this next song was written by Jim Lee and Noddy Holder, what would you say to me? From the album Old, New, Borrowed and Blue, 1974. Yes, this is Slade and Every Day.

Oh yes, that was one of my favourite Slade songs every day. Right, if you've enjoyed the show, I'm on repeat on a Tuesday, 10 till 12 in the morning. And just get tuned in, 10 till 12 on Tuesday. Oh, we haven't got long left to go now. And I'm going to play U2, and this is Electrical Storm.

Oh, time flies when you're having fun. We're on our last song. And this is one of Techie's favourites. It's Creedence Clearwater Revival. And this is for Roger as well. And it's Bad Moon Rising.

0: Oh, we were just spoogying out of that one, but we've had to cut it short because we finished our show. Don't forget, I'll be back on Monday, 6 till 8. But until then, it's goodbye from me.
1: And goodbye from me.
0: Take care, everyone. Bye for now.

Many thanks to Roger for the last 2 hours and his working away. He'll be back at the same time next week. Show gets repeated, of course, on Sunday between 2 and 4. It's just on 2. Let's go to the movies.

Wow, that's the way to start a movie show. The overture, of course, from Rodgers and Hammerstein's spectacular stage and film big screen musical, South Pacific. Mitzi Gaynor there, washing that man right out of my hair. There's Nothing Like a Dame, Bally High, all those beautiful songs. One of my favourites, actually, of all the Rodgers and Hammerstein shows, obviously Sound of Music, Oklahoma King, and I do love South Pacific, probably mainly for the locations. When you see them on the beaches there, when you see them on the beaches there doing all the songs, Nothing Like a Dame and everything else, it reminds me a bit of New Brighton. Ah, oh, beautiful. Good afternoon. Anyhow, welcome. Martley's live in the Vintage Radio studio, up in the projection room. I've opened the doors of the cinema. You're all in your seats, nice and cozy, up there in your circle. You've got your butterkiss, your popcorn, your Kiora, choc ice on the way. And if you're very good, you might get a hot dog later. But listen, behave yourself. No throwing popcorn over into the stalls. There's Robbie.

Olivia Newton-John and the ELO. Xanadu was the movie. The late, great, much missed. So sad that we lost the beautiful Olivia Newton-John, of course. What a voice. Grease, of course, was the big one with John Travolta. But Xanadu, but all those other lovely songs as well. Sarah, Dancing Around. Remember her? Dancing Days, yeah. Rise, a big favourite coming up now on Vintage Radio. I think, you know, I've got it sung by loads, dozens and dozens of artists. And I will often include it on the show, especially at the movies. One of my all-time favourite films. I know it's one of Nicola's and it's one of Scarlett's as well. Breakfast at Tiffany's with the beautiful Audrey Hepburn. What a beautiful movie it is as well. So George Peppard and going into Tiffany's with the masks on and acting the goat and all that. And the beautiful, gorgeous, much-missed Audrey Hepburn. Yeah, favourites of ours, a favourite of Scarlett's. When I think of Scarlett's, I immediately think of Scarlett O'Hara in the classic Gone with the Wind. A beautiful name. So especially for Scarlett and Nicola, you'll be tuned in as well. And all you Breakfast at Tiffany's fans out there, and there's lots of you I know, as requested, here's the beautiful Oscar-winning Henry Mancini song, beautifully sung by the one and only Andy Williams. Let's have a little bit of Moon River.

0: dear Henry, I've just seen our picture. 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This time,
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0: A movie without music is a little bit like an aeroplane without fuel. However beautifully the job is done, we are still on the ground and in a world of reality. Your music has lifted us all up and sent us soaring. Everything we cannot say with words or show with action, you have expressed for us. You've done this with so much imagination, fun, and beauty. You are the hippest of cats and most sensitive of composers. Thank you, dear Hank. Lots of love, Audrey.
2: Oh, well, I've got a tear in my eye. Wasn't that so beautiful? The lovely, much missed, gone far too soon, Audrey Hepburn's letter to Henry Mancini about the song Moon River. And there she was singing it on the soundtrack of the film. Before that, Andy Williams, of course, with his version of the Oscar-winning song. And that was especially for Scarlett, who loves the song and loves the film. The film is beautiful. I can watch it anytime over and over again. And our Nicola out there in the village as well. She'll be enjoying it as well. Right. Our fairy babies, that includes Radio Oscar, Radio Ronnie, Radio Teddy. They're all on the station. Mabel Betsy, Hugo, our Duke as well, Big Duke. All tuned in, all having a listen. This is a beautiful Disney classic for them. I love this, sung by the beautiful sounds of Matt Monroe.

Oh, what a voice. Voice of an angel, the singing bus driver. He was a bus driver, don't forget. And he was discovered doing some of the little local nightclubs by George Martin. And the rest is history. Signed him up to EMI, and Matt Monro lives on forever. Again, gone far too soon. He was only, if I remember, in his late 50s when we lost Matt. But you see, he's gone, but he's not forgotten. Like all our loved ones, when we lose them, they're gone. Of course they've gone, but they haven't. We have them forever in our hearts, in our memories, in our photographs, in our videos. It's all up here. I'm tapping my head. Nobody can ever take those memories away. No way at all. When you wish upon a star, got them all crying, remembering going to Disneyland with the kids when they were little. It's what it's all about. Beautiful memories and playing lots of lovely records and music on vintage radio, of course, that you don't hear on national radio anymore. Right, it's a big celebration right now. I cannot believe, well, I can believe, of course, that Sunday just gone this week. The legend that was Marilyn Monroe would have been 100 years old. She was born in January. Sorry, 1926. It would have been her 100th anniversary. Sunday just gone. There were celebrations, I believe, all over the world with the fan clubs. Every year they still produce calendars and pictures. Films have never gone away. They ran Some Like It Hot on TV over the weekend just gone. What a funny film. Jack Lemmon and Tony Curtis in drag joining the girls band with Marilyn. And she was such great fun. Oh, gosh. Left us far too soon in 1962. Very, very young age. You were 32. Sadly gone. But Marilyn has never, ever been forgotten. She's an iconic image of the silver screen of Hollywood and what films were all about. Her and James Dean are two big, big names. They only made a handful of films, but what films? Marilyn, though, in Some Like Your Heart, Let's Make Love with Frankie Vaughan, the other one with Jane Russell, of course, Gentlemen Prefer Blondes. So because Marilyn was such a big, big icon and oop, oop, be-doop, boop. Me doing the Marilyn impression. Love her to bits, yeah. So Marilyn was a giant of the cinema, celebrating and remembering what would have been her 100th heavenly birthday right now. Let's sit back, I'm going to have a cuppa, and let's have three classic Marilyn Monroe songs in a row. Marilyn, you've gone but never forgotten.

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And, I'm not supposed to play.

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0: Oh, most definitely. Wasn't that fabulous? Three in a row iconic songs from Marilyn Monroe. Yes, indeed. Brilliant. Some Like It Hot, I Want to Be Loved By You. Diamonds Are a Girl's Best Friend, of course, from Gentlemen Prefer Blondes with Jane Russell. And, of course, the movie Let's Make Love with Frankie Vaughan as well. Beautiful. Norma Jean Baker, born June the 1st, 1926. That was Sunday, just gone this week. I did give her a shout-out on Monday on the show because that was the actual day. But I wanted to include Marilyn, of course, on the movie show. And Marilyn passed away on the 4th of August, 1962. My goodness, age just 36 years old, 64 long years ago. Unbelievable, isn't it, when you think about it? Wow. But she's never gone away, you see, with the movies. You know, that dress, remember the dress? Of course you do, blowing up. The 7 year, All About Eve with Bette Davis. She was in that as well, of course. Don't Bother to Knock. That was a great thriller that she was in. Niagara, Gentlemen Prefer Blondes. How to Marry a Millionaire. Superb with Lauren Bacall and Betty Grable. The River of No Return, Robert Mitchum. There's No Business Like Show Business. One of my favourite films of all time with Ethel Merman, Dan Daly, Johnny Ray, Donald O'Connor, Mitzi Gaynor. The 7 year itch, The Dress. I believe when they were filming that, there was thousands around watching it being filmed. And of course, The Dress has since sold for millions of blinking dollars. Unbelievable. The Prince and the Showgirl with Laurence Olivier. Some Like It Hot. Voted the greatest, probably the greatest comedy film of all time. Can you believe? Yeah. Voted the base greatest comedy film of all time. Fantastic. And then Let's Make Love with Frankie Vaughan. Her final film, of course, was The Misfits with the late, great Clark Gable. That was his final film as well in 1961. And she went into production with Something's Gotta Give and unfortunately did not live to finish that film. But Marilyn lives on. Norma Jean Baker, Elton John's song, of course, Goodbye Norma Jean and The Candle in the Wind. Even he paid tribute to her all those years ago. Ah, the lovely Marilyn. Whenever you watch a Marilyn film, it makes you feel good at the end. So if you're feeling a bit down, put Some Like It Hot on, put The 7 Year Itch on, whatever. Marilyn will always put a smile on your face. I love Marilyn to bits. She's one of my favourite things.
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0: You tell them, Julie. Yeah, ripping the curtains down off the wall to make them some nice outfits to go dancing around in, and Captain Von Trapp doing his nut. Brilliant. When he saw all the kids, what have you done? And beautiful, the sound of music, of course. What else could there have been? Dame Julie Andrews, now in her 90th year, and still looks the same as she did when she was playing Maria and Mary Poppins. Beautiful, what a singing voice, what a film. Anybody who has a family, you've got to sit and watch The Sound of Music. It's a film about families and love and caring for one another. And I tears going down my face watching it. And you climb every mountain, all those beautiful songs that are featured in the film, songs of hope and going forward. You know, you've got to be positive in life. And it's a beautiful, beautiful film. Yeah, my friend of the family, Mike Taylor, the girls all know Mike was. He used to come over from Allerton, Liverpool. Mike's still going strong. He's in his 82nd year this year, and he was a cinema projectionist like myself. And he famously ran The Sound of Music for 2 long years at the Odeon Liverpool when it first came out. And he still watches it on TV when it's on. He loves it. Brilliant stuff. Right. This is a special little one going out from me to Scarlett. If Scarlett is still tuned in, I said, didn't I, of course, Scarlett. And when I think of Scarlett, I can only think of Scarlett O'Hara, of course, of the beautiful Vivian Leigh in Gone with the Wind. So this is going out to especially for Scarlett. And it's the probably one of the most iconic endings to a film. Here is Scarlett O'Hara. And those closing moments from the classic Gone with the Wind as Rhett Butler is about to leave.
1: Rhett, you go. Where shall I go? What shall I do?
2: Frankly, my dear, I don't give a damn.

I can't let him go. I can't. There must be some way to bring him back. Oh, I can't think about this now. I'll go crazy if I do. I'll think about it tomorrow.

0: What is this? What is this, madam?
1: To tell me, Katie, Scarlet O'Hara, the Terror doesn't mean anything to you. My land's the only thing that matters. It's the only thing that lasts.
2: Something you love better than me, though you may not know it. Terror. It's this from which you get your strength. Red Earth of Terror.
1: My land's the only thing that matters. It's the only thing that lasts.
2: Something you love better than me, though you may not know it. Terror.
3: This from which you get your strength.

we've got to stop this. I've got to tell you. I've got the family texting me in our server. Yeah, it was my mum's one of her all-time favourite films was Gone with the Wind. I mean, if it ever and ever it was on TV, the girls would come over and they'd all sit on the couch and watch Gone with the Wind with Nan. And probably one of the greatest love stories ever, wasn't it? Scarlett and Rhett Butler. Vivian Leigh was just beautiful. She was made to play Scarlett O'Hara. Yeah. And don't forget, after all, tomorrow is another day. What are we like? Old romantics, that's what we are. That was specially for Scarlett. And for you, Mum, you're tuned in listening. She'd be going, Gone with the Wind, me favourites. It was. Bless all of you. Wonderful stuff. One of the greatest Hollywood movies of all time from way back in 1939.

15 weeks at number one in May 94, 32 long years ago. From Four Weddings and a Funeral, Wet Wet West. It only got topped by, it was the guy who did the Robin Hood song, wasn't it? Do you remember that one? Everything I do it for you. I think that got 16 weeks, was it? Pipped it by a week, but 15 weeks at number one, never been heard of before. Wet, wet, wet. Love is all around. It sure is. Right, especially now for my late brother Barry and Glynis. They were big Frankie Valli fans. This is for you guys.

beautiful, in remembrance, of course, for my late brother Barry, who was red through and through. If you cut him in half, it'd say Liverpool through him. Beautiful, and you'll never walk alone. All the family have been coming together the last week and a half, of course, remembering of all the good times as well. And a bit of Frankie Valli, a big Frankie Valli fan as well, was Glyn and Barry as well. And while we're remembering, here's a beautiful Oscar-winning classic movie love song for us all right now. The beautiful sound of Barbra Streisand from the movie The Way We Were. Let's all just sit back and remember.

You see, it works, doesn't it? Memories just live on and on forever. They can never take them away from us. They're with us forever till the end of time. The beautiful sound of Barbra Streisand. I love Barbra. And, of course, The Way We Were, co-star, of course, the late, great Robert Redford, who sadly passed away last year. Gone, but never forgotten. Always there, up on the big screen. They can't take them away from us.

You tell them, Tony Bennett, Diana Krall, and they can't take that away from me, the great Fred Astaire, Ginger Rogers song, of course, beautifully sung by the late greats. The last of the great crooners was Mr. Tony Bennett. Barry was a big fan of the Rat Pack. He loves Sammy Davis, well, we know that. I'll give a Sammy track a play for him, of course I will. And Dean Martin, brilliant. All the great singers, weren't they? All together, the Rat Pack. Little devils they were. All the romance of the movies. There's a great romance for you. The movie was Dr. Zhivago. Omar Sharif was the star as Zhivago, and Julie Christie was Lara. Lara and Dr. Zhivago, they fell in love in war-torn Russia amongst all the madness going on. But the music from the film Dr. Zhivago just says it all. Here's the beautiful Lara's theme as featured on the soundtrack of Dr. Zhivago.

Lots and lots of things in life are beautiful, but brother, there is one particular thing that's nothing whatsoever in any way, shape, fashion, or form to do with any other. There is nothing like a dame, nothing.

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1: Yeah, Sammy, especially with Barry. He loved a bit of Sammy Davis Jr. And there he was, Nothing Like a Dame, of course, from South Pacific. We played the main overture at the top of the show. But Sammy, wow, he could sing the telephone book, couldn't he? He was a great all-round entertaining. Play instruments, brilliant as well, doing impersonations. Absolutely brilliant. I can see why Barry liked him so much. Such an all-rounder, the kind of entertainer we don't seem to have these days. Right, Fairy Baby time again. This is a big chorus. Where's the tissues? This gets me tears. The film, I just love watching any amount of time. The story of Elsa the lioness and her beautiful cubs, and born free, of course, with Bill Travers and Virginia McKenna. Oscar winning music, of course, from John Barry. But the song that won the Oscar, Born Free, oh, it just gets me. And I dedicate this to all our fairy babies out there. Give them big cuddles and love them, because they're all family. I'm off down to the hills of Wales for a couple of weeks, and of course Oscar, he's driving us there. I think he's packing toys last week in his little rucksack that he's taking. I said, what's all this? You can't take all this and all his bits and bobs. He can't wait to get swimming on those beaches and running around and having a good old time. So for all our fairy babies out there, you know you are. The beautiful song as featured in the movie Born Free. This is beautiful. The choir that's about to sing it, there's about 200 of them. Wow, it just blows me away.

Wow, isn't that amazing? What a beautiful song from 1966, the movie Born Free. If you've not seen Born Free with the kids, you've got to see it. Oh, you need a big box of tissues at the end, though. No spoilers. What a movie. Matt Monro, of course, had the big hit with the song, and that was the Mormon Tabernacle Choir. There's about 200 of them in there. And John Barry's and Don Black's Born Free. Beautiful. Yes, indeed. So I'm off to the hills for 2 weeks with Oscar. So while I'm away, of course, the movies and, of course, all-time music greats on a Monday will still go out. But, of course, there'll be archive shows. So Paul is so good. He'll dip into the archive, go way back a few months back, whatever, and he'll put a repeat show on for me. So you'll still hear some great movie tunes from way back. I'll probably tune in as well with me feet up, drinking me pina coladas, going, who is this guy on the radio? Who is this nutcase on the radio? Yeah, so there, as I say, the slots, the shows still go out, but it will be obviously an archive repeat show, the movies for the next 2 weeks. Don't forget, though, this show actually does get its normal live repeats, of course, on Sunday night between 9 and 11. And those repeats, of course, will still go out. Everything runs exactly the same. When any of the presenters are away, we cover it with previous shows, and Paul does that for us. And it's a lot of work involved. And we thank Paul a lot. It's much, much appreciated. Paul knows that. Pete's Dragon was a Disney film with Elliot the Big Green Dragon. I was watching a bit of it on TV the other day. I showed it at the old Classic Cinema way back there when I was working there. Oh, and a great little film, Elliot the Dragon. And the Lighthouse. Mickey Rooney was in the film and Helen Reddy with him as well. And there's a lovely moment in the film where they live in the lighthouse there, and they're painting the lighthouse there, and it's all coming together for them. And it's a lovely moment as they start painting the lighthouse there. Helen Reddy looks and says, "Do you know what? Isn't this lovely? It's a brazzle dazzle day." And they burst into song.

Oh, he's 100 years old, Mel Brooks, of course. His film Blazing Saddles, Frankie Lane doing the title song, Gene Wilder. What a funny, funny Western. Remember the baked beans and all that? Great stuff. And before that, Helen Reddy there with the Brazzle Dazzle Day from the Walt Disney classic Pete's Dragon. If you've not seen it, great little film. The kids will love it.

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From Lady and the Tramp, where they go out for that lovely evening meal and the Bella Notte.

Oh, that lovely moment, Lady and the Tramp, where the tramp takes Lady out for a meal to Tony's and he brings out the spaghetti and they're eating it away and the munching away, listening to him singing Bella Notte, and they get a long strand of spaghetti between them. It's the one piece, and as they're sort of looking away, as they're chomping out, the noses get nearer together and they touch on the nose. Oh, it's a lovely moment. Oscar loves Lady and the Tramp. Oh, yeah. Well, any of those films, he points to what ones he wants somewhere, whether it's 101 Dalmatians or, yeah, anything with the doggies in, he wants them on. He wants to have a look at them again. But he loves Lady and the Tramp and the 101 Dalmatians. And when, you know, when any of the shows are on TV, the ones at Battersea Dogs Home, you know, the ones that Paul used to do, and I think Alison does them now. Seriously, he'll be lying on the couch and he's watching it, and if a certain dog comes on, or mate, he'll sit up and look, and I'm going, ooh, is that a new friend for you? And his head's turning, and they know. Everything you're doing and saying, I know they do. Mabel and Mabel jumping all over me last week when I messed up for the first time. And Betsy, beautiful girls. You go there, those ears. He's 9 years old. He's brilliant. Still jumping round, and why not? And Oscar, well, enough said. But staying with love, a bit of love and romance in the movies, why not? Here's Barry Manilow with a love movie classic.

Oh, I love the movie with William Holden and Jennifer Jones. Love is a many splendid thing. That line, in the morning mist, two lovers kissed and the world stood still. Oh, gets me. Yeah, so important with your loved ones. And what a beautiful version that was from Marilyn Monroe. This was a beautiful song from the movie Beaches, Bette Midler. And this was a big, big favourite of my mum's.

that was two in a row there. They were real favourites of my mum. She loved The Wind Beneath My Wings by Bette Midler, and one of her all-time favourite films, apart from Gone with the Wind and Casablanca and The Land Army Girls, which, by the way, is on this week. Try and catch it. I think it's on film four. She loved Yanks, the one with Richard Gere, the story of the Yanks when they came over during the war, you know, as backup force, and there are thousands of them arrived in the country, but this was all set around Yorkshire way, and Yanks is one of the most beautiful films ever. Richard Gere was brilliant in it, a lovely cast as well, and all the lovely songs, and that was the lovely moments at the end of the film. No spoilers, but all the girls go to the station to wave them off, and they said obviously they're coming back for them, and the song was I'll Be Seeing You, sung beautifully by Anne Shelton. Okay, we did get a request for, I think it was a theme from Pretty Woman, which unfortunately is not on my playlist here, but talking about Pretty Woman, we have got

Yeah, and a bit of Pretty Woman. That was Sarah and all the gang. Great, great film. Right, let's have a little quick rundown of what's showing at your local cinemas and in

includes, of course, The Light at New Brighton, The View of Birkenhead, Odeon 1, Liverpool 1, The Fact, and of course the beautiful Plaza Cinema, Community Cinema at Crosby as well. Showing, check your website, but still showing, of course, is Tom and Jerry Forbidden Compass. Tom and Jerry back on the big screen, like to see that one. Amazing Digital Circus, the final act. These are all for the kids, of course. Super Mario, the Galaxy movie. Mario's still doing well at the pictures, yeah. Finding Emily, getting a lot of good reports about this one. They said it's a really good film. Young Love Story, Michael, the Michael Jackson film, just keeps bringing them in as well. If you've not seen it, it gets a big thumbs up. Masters of the Universe as well. That's doing the rounds as well at your cinemas, as is The Devil Wears Prada 2. If you're a fan of the first film, 20 years down the line, believe this one's as good. The Sheep Detectives. I'd like to have seen this one. I'll catch up with it. I believe it's really, really good. The Sheep Detectives. And, of course, The Mandalorian and Grogu is doing terrific business with all the Star Wars fans. And tomorrow night at the Plaza Crosby, so if you're listening to the live show today, Wednesday, tomorrow, Thursday, they've got a movie drone special night with the classic Stand By Me. Oh, it's a great movie. Remember the song, of course, about the boys on a big adventure. Stand By Me, 7:30 tomorrow evening at the Plaza Crosby. If you're listening to the Sunday repeats, of course, it's gone through. But if it's the live show you're listening to now, you can catch that tomorrow, Thursday, at the Plaza Crosby. Stand By Me. So, good films, still doing the rounds. Check them out. Support your cinema. Ferry cross the Mersey. Let's have a bit of a knees up following this from Johnny Mathis.

There you go, a great showstopper there from the movie, of course, and the show, a chorus line, that was Johnny Mathis and One. The show comes to an end, a quick burst of Dolly. Working 9 to 5.

0: Yeah, that's featured, of course, in the brilliant movie 9 to 5, Dolly Parton there. That music tells you that the movies has come to a close. I'm off on my jollies for 2 weeks. I'll back live on Monday the 22nd of June with all-time music greats. The movie show gets repeated Sunday night, of course, between 9 and 11. And on Friday, of course, all-time music greats again. But stay tuned, of course, because repeat shows will go out while I'm away of other movies and the music show. Lots of love to you all. 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
3: Hello. First of all, many, many thanks to Paul and Colette for an excellent show just now. Now you've come to the Roger Wright Music Show. Our theme today is work. And yes, I think it'll work out fine, particularly if we all work together. Indeed, many people have told us to work together, including Mr. Rai Kuda.

I expect you know the song, Wilbert Harrison's Let's Work Together, but maybe you hadn't heard before that version by Rai Kuda. I've taken it from his collection double CD called The UFO Has Landed. Mick Jagger has a take on this topic, and it's even simpler. He just suggests, let's work.

For a while in the late 80s, Mick Jagger was inclined to make recordings under his own name, without the other Rolling Stones, and when we hear the words, it's not surprising they didn't want to join in on that one, Mick Jagger being an untypically workaholic among the group. Let's Work, it was a minor hit in 1987. I've sometimes said on these shows that when people were deciding what records to buy, the words didn't really matter much in most cases, but I think those ones could well have put people off buying it. Bob Dylan knows that such Stakhanovite tendencies can at the very least lead to the blues.

Really good, isn't it? Bob Dylan on his CD Modern Times and the Working Man's Blues. So here indeed are the Men at Work with our first number one record on today's working theme.

Men at Work from Australia and their claim to fame, Down Under, number one here in 1983. Mind you, obviously, it's not only men who work. A girl's work is never done, after all.

That was an American single and minor hit in 1959 for Wisconsin group The Chordettes. They were best known for their big success Mr. Sandman, featured in the film Back to the Future. That one was A Girl's Work Is Never Done, which sounds as if it was meant to be an answer record to the Coasters' Yakety Yak of the year before. Nor is the work of the migrant worker ever done. Here is Jim Croce.

Kate and Anna McGarrigle they are, with Kate McGarrigle taking the lead on her own composition, just called The Work Song. It's on the 1982 LP Love Over and Over. Here now comes Bert Jansch with his famous medley of another Work Song and David Graham's Angie. This is likely to tickle your nostalgic glands.

of the most famous of the early tracks by Bert Jansch, the medley of Angie and Work Song. Vintage stuff. And this is Vintage Radio, you know.

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1: Why, so it is. Hello again, my vintage friends. If you've just joined us, welcome to the Roger Wright Music Show and our weekly Wednesday lunchtime bash, also repeated later on Sundays now, coming to you from our splendid studio on the Wirral. We've the theme of work today, and I'm sure it's going to work out fine.

Oh, yeah, those were Ike and Tina Turner, also with the Ikettes, assuring us they think it's going to work out fine. And if that's the case, it's probably because I got my mojo working. You'll know the song, but do you know who's performing this version? You can email me here in the studio on studio@vintageradio.org.uk and tell me if you know.

Wow, his mojo was sure working on that one, didn't they do it well? Those are the Paul Butterfield Blues Band, California's top blues band in the Flowers in the Hair period. With Muddy Waters' blues classic, I Got My Mojo Working, lucky man. Never mind your mojo, my vintage friends. What I want to know is our voodoo working? Well, I do believe it is.

Solomon Burke doing some Solomon Burking on Keep the Magic Working, an unsuccessful single from 1961. Here now comes Roy Orbison, who is working for the man.

Roy Orbison's Working for the Man was a not very successful single issued at the end of 1962. Maybe they met Lee Dorsey down in the coal mine also.

That's a top 10 record from 1966 on our work theme show. Lee Dorsey's Working in a Coal Mine, written by Alan Toussaint. It's time, though, for a number one record. There was a number one record in 1980 with Working in the title. Do you remember it? Well, here it comes.

The song was originally recorded by the Four Seasons and was a very minor hit in 1966, but the 1980 cover by the Detroit Spinners hit the jackpot and the top spot that April. Working my way back to you with a brief interpolation from a different song called Forgive Me Girl. Here now with his part in the working theme, there comes into view the great Albert Lee.

Albert Lee, as ever, getting everything spot on. He's been working on love on his wonderfully enjoyable Roadrunner CD from 2006. Yes, my vintage friends, we heard him there working on love. Neil Young is going to tell us about 10 men working on love.

0: Oh, there's some good stuff on the show today, isn't there? That's Neil Young and his 1988 CD, This Note Is For You. The song is 10 Men Working.
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0: And here now are the Isley Brothers, and they too have got work to do.

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Maybe Jake had work to do too, but he hasn't done it. Tell us why, won't you? I recommend you listen to his words.

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I'll be blowed, I'll be blowed, the butcher was a twister. I'll be damned, he only gave us change of a quid. I was done, the porterhouse was brisket. He says, open up your eyes, he says, and learn to do as I did. Open up your eyes, he says, and learn to do as I did. They can do me, darling, I have nothing else to lose. Him and his boxy porterhouse can cheat me if they choose. They can do me, darling, as they do. The pussy-footing butcher man would laugh aloud if he knew that since you took my eyes, they do not do as others do. The day before your birthday, I was miserably broke, mooching up a gingle when this military bloke comes up and says he'll give us a sub to buy a flower or two for you. He hands me down a shilling and I signs an IOU. I'll be blowed, the soldier was a scoundrel. I'll be damned, and the shilling was a dud. I was done, I joined the sorting army with a rifle in your hand. He says you'll do as everyone would, a rifle in your hand and you will do as everyone would. I can do.

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I got good enough to scale the barracks wall and march away. But the bloodhounds came and got me, and they said if I confessed, the justice of the peace would smile on me and do his best. I'll be blowed, I'll be blowed, the magistrate was bogey. I'll be damned, I'll be damned, he usually gave a year or two. I was done, I was done.

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I was done, I was done, in the cup was holy water. You're a Christian now, you are.

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I'll be blown, I'll be blown, the angel was a bounder. 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I was done, I was done, he threw me down the boiler house. There's one born every minute, he says. We keep our

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1: Complicated words you need to hear three or four times before you find out what's going on, and I haven't got time to tell you about it now. It's been a few weeks since we heard Jake Thackeray on the music show, so it's good to have him back again on our working theme show. Even though he specifically wasn't working today, it's called I Stayed Off Work Today. Not really a thing to do on a railroad.

That is the opening track on the Notting Hill Billies, rather charming LP from 1990, called Missing, Presumed Having a Good Time, where the lead guitarist is Mark Knopfler, who'd only recently left Dire Straits. Traditional stuff, and they give it the title Railroad Work Song, so it fits in our work theme. Ah yes, though, but maybe that counts as dirty work. Classic record alert. Do you remember this from Steely Dan? It starts gentle and then funkies up.

Steely Dan's first LP, Can't Buy a Thrill, from the early 1970s, is still widely seen as a landmark in music history, and one of the best tracks on it is that one, Dirty Work. In contrast, he has some nice work. Nice work if you can get it, at least.

The song first came out in 1937, though that version by Ella Fitzgerald dates, I believe, from 1983. Yes, working on vintage radio is nice work if you can get it, and indeed you can get it if you try. We're always on the lookout for new presenters, you know, my friends. The qualifications for this are being cheerful and liking the sort of music that might appeal to our target vintage audience. You can even have your own jingle. In short, we can work it out.

We Can Work It Out by the Beatles. You must have seen that one coming. Going back to 1965 at Christmas time when it was number one, and a double A-side with Day Tripper. But we're only playing We Can Work It Out today. Well, your nostalgic lands have been well and truly tickled, I suspect.

brilliant. That's a fascinating title for a linguist, you know, for several reasons I won't go into here. There's a guy who works down the chip shop swears he's Elvis by Kirsty MacColl. Top 20 entry in 1981 and pretty much a perfect pop record in my pointless opinion. This next one is also both brilliant and with words that are a bit baffling. Attraction works better than promotion. See if you can see what he means. And while we're at it, see if you know whose voice it is.

That voice belongs to Dion. Yes, Dion DiMucci of Dion and the Belmonts, but in his 1971 singer-songwriter phase. The song's title is Attraction Works Better Than Promotion. Maybe he means that protest songs are more effective if they have good, attractive tunes rather than shouting at the listener, in which case I agree with him. And as we heard in a watery theme show once, water works fine for our Eric. Jill, this is for you.

Eric Bibb, that is, on his excellent CD Natural Light. And water works fine. Yes, my vintage friends, as he says, like a good woman's love. And as for this good woman, well, she works hard for the money, don't you know?

the voice of Donna Summer. Do you remember that one? It was a hit in 1983. The late Donna Summer was so much better a singer than most people thought, you know. Like the girl in the song, she works hard for the money. So we'd better treat her right. It's not too hard on vintage radio, though. Why, we've even got time for a classical interlude. This is part of Handel's Music for the Royal Fireworks.

That is the fourth movement, Allegro, of Handel's Music for the Royal Fireworks, composed for an actual firework display in 1749. That was designed to be heard as the fireworks were seen, so theirs was a real case of senses working overtime. Do you remember this one?

Top 10 in 1982, Wiltshire group XTC and Senses Working Overtime, their most successful single. Working well though, like clockwork. This is how clocks work, my friends. Just listen.

Bob Geldof and the Boomtown Rats, while Sir Bob was still a popular singer in the pre-Live Aid period, 1978. Like Clockwork was a top 10 success. And we're now going to pay out with our instrumental closer. This is Jerry Lewis and something which he calls Jerry's Workout. Enjoy. Goodbye.

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0: Yes, a very good morning to you, Alan here, right through to 1 o'clock today with the Country Show. The Country Show with no auto tunes, no flashing lights, no gimmicks, just raw country music with heart and soul and story to hit you where it matters today. I'd say the weather outside a bit overcast today. Looks like we will have some rain today, but never mind. What we've got in store for you, as always, a packed show. We've got Jimmy Buffin, Garth Brooks, Eddie Robert, the Wilderness Clan. We have to say goodbye to our artist of the month, it's Patsy Cline. So I'll be looking for a new one for March. So if you want your favourite artist all through March, just email me. I'll tell you how to do that in just a minute. But Mark will anyway. So, right, so sit back. Put your feet up, have a brew, and hope you enjoy what's coming your way. I'd say, if you want to get in touch with me or any presenters, this is what you have to do.
1: 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And don't forget, on WhatsApp, on 07421441409. And we look forward to hearing from you.
0: We certainly will. As I said, if you're going on Facebook, it's Vintage Radio Limited. That's with a big L, a big T, and a big D as well. Pass the information on to your friends, your neighbours, and just tell them how good Vintage Radio is there. Okay, getting the show underway is Alabama, and we're about Feel So Right.

Yes, it's on there. I'm a bummer. Getting the show underway, and it feels so right. Yes, it feels so good. Yeah, we're getting near the weekend. One more day, then it's the weekend. Yeah. Okay, you're in tune with Alan here on Vintage Radio, beating the heart of Birkenhead. It's a country show, taking you right through to 1 o'clock here on Vintage Radio. Yeah. Okay, this is Jimmy Buffin, and I'm about the coast of Carolina.

Yes, that's the sound there, Jimmy Buffin. And all about the coast of Carolina there, yes. Okay, don't forget, still coming. We've got our artist of the month. We should sadly say, we say goodbye to Patsy Cline. And as I say, from Sunday, the 1st of March, I'll be looking for a brand new one for next week's show there. So if you've got a famous artist that you would like to feature, during March, you know, it could be a brand new one, artist, or you know, way back one from the archives, or anything like that. And, well, just give me an email, and, you know, just do the rest. If you've got it, it'd be brilliant for you today. Also, we've got our UK Spotlight Artist of the Week. It's going to be Stubby. Yes, Stubby from Extra Lemongrass, or like that. He's doing very well on his own. He's got a brand new CD out there, so enjoy that there. So just back there. Okay, here we go. It's Eddie Roberts, and all about American Boy. No, it's not. He's coming after Garth Brooks with All About the River.

Yes, the sound there. You've got Flukes all about the river there. They've done their show to come round about 11 phases. It's the North West Country gig, guys, there. So if you want to grab a piece of paper and a pen, as I say, you might find something that you like going to, because, as I say, you want more clubs closing down, because, yes, only you can prevent your club from closing down by attending it regularly there. Okay, as I said before, this is Eddie Rabbit and all about American Boy. I got ahead of myself before. Now I'm all right. Now I'm back on track there. Okay, here we go.

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2: Yes, and we've got me to right up to 1 o'clock today. Then my old mucker, Big Tom, will be here. I tell you what, we'll give you a rundown of what's happening now. Okay, Thursday, aren't we? Yeah, Thursday. I'm here to select one. Then 1, 2, 3, it's Big Tom there. I don't know what his show's going to be because he just comes in with his sick pack of CDs and said, that's it. Whatever comes to his hands, he plays it there. Then on Friday, it's like 6, 4 to 6, it's Richard Wall and Almost Vintage Radio Day. Then on Saturday morning, here we go, Swing the Thing with Dave Nixon between 10 and 12. Then he followed by them back on his show then between 10 and 12 with the Garden Party Roadshow with Dave Nixon there. Then 2 to 4 is Afternoon Delight with Jerry Devine. Yes, excellent show there, but don't tell me you're going to get big headed. You're already big headed at the moment, but don't tell him, okay? And 4 to 6 is All Things Rock with Mar-El. I say about Sunday and Monday in part 2 of the show. This is Billy Yates, and there's only one, George Jones. We've got to go, yeah.

It is Yates, and there's only one Judge Jones, yes. Who's going to fill their shoes, eh? Eh? I can't see any of the country poppers filling their shoes. Not like the country the way it was there. Okay, we'll carry on now. And this is the Wills Clan, and all about Butterfly.

Yes, that's the story of a butterfly day coming from the World Clan Day. Okay, folks, it's time to get your paper and your pen ready because it's the Northwest Country Gig, guys. Once again, thank you for Mark Smith and Chrissy Smith there for finding info for me. As we always do on a Thursday morning before we kick off at the Old Bird Retreat, United Reform Club, 34 Tower Street in Halewood there. And that's up between Rossdale and Berry, in between that, up in that neck of the woods there. Then on the, yeah, Peter Shaw you got on there tonight. At the Leeso Castle at Pullavic, Victoria Club, Pullavic Bridge Road in Wallasey tonight, you got Derek Barnbury on there tonight. Derek Barnbury there. A little bit further afield, at over in Wrexham there, Phil and Anne will welcome you to their country club there, Wrexham Lager Club there, 1 Union Road in Wrexham. And you got tonight, you got fabulous Wayne T. Yes, Wayne T, the fabulous Wayne T there. Now don't forget, on Friday afternoon between 12 and 2 at the Whitby Sports and Social Club, the old show club there, Dungeach Lane in Ellesmere Fort, you've got Joe Connolly on there as well. Joe Connolly there. Then the Spirit of Dixie, Berry Bridge, WMC, Lower Wood Hill Road in, where's that Berry, is it? I'm not sure about that. They've got Mal Allen on there, see him? And over here on the Wood Lane Social Club over in Liverpool on Friday, you got Double Focus. Then the Eagle Retreat, CMC, Lowton Country Social Club, 214 Newton Road, Newton, in Wallaston. You got the fabulous on Saturday, it's Martin Boyle. That's a very good up and coming artist there as well. Then the Dancing Cowboys at the CMC Jubilee WMC Club, Tullerow in Morecambe, on Sunday the 1st, you got Ainsley on there as well. Ainsley, sir. So, yeah, support your local club and your local artists as well. If you, if you don't support them, your club are closed. Then what are you going to do? No country for you. Okay, so our first play of our artist of the month, Mrs. Patty Cline. And this is all about Never Know Bit More.

Yeah, Patrick Cline there and Never No More there. As I said, he made some cracking songs there, Patrick Cline. As I say, like Free Cigarettes in the Ashtray, All About the Crazy, and a lot there. No, but a lot of them, you don't get early played on the wireless these days, because, you know, they always the same old songs, isn't it? Crazy or Free Cigarettes in the Ashtray. As I said, he's done more than that there. Okay, we'll carry on now, and this is John Schneider, and all about the Honky Tonk Man. Yeah.

0: He's a honky-tonk man, that's John Snyder here. He's a honky-tonk man. This, yes, the only tune to Vintage Radio beat the heart of Birkenhead, bringing our community to Wales. It's Alan here with the Country Show, right through to 1 o'clock today, 1 o'clock. And still get my time mixed up a bit on my schedule. Okay, this is Alan Jackson, and I'm about Drive for Daddy Dean. Going out especially for Big Tom. He might be on his way here now.
1: It's painted red, the stripe was white, it was 18 feet from the bow to the stern light. Second hand from a dealer in Atlanta, I rode up with Daddy when he went there to get her.

0: She's just an old plywood boat with a 75 Johnson with electric choke.
1: Yes, that's on there. Alan Jackson there. I know about Drive there. That was especially going up for Big Tom because I know he likes a bit of Alan Jackson. Yes, I like a little bit of Alan Jackson too. Is one of my favourite artists there up there. Okay, we will carry on now. And this is Dick Careless and all about an old rambling Alabama me.

Yes, that's the title of it, eh? Coming from Dickers, the old rambling Alabama media. Okay, music, like, we've got lined up for you now. I've got Rick McKay and his Hurricane, the Thunder Road Band. Is that a clue to the song that we're going to play? Yes, of course. It's one of Garth Brooks' ones. And it's about Shameless.

Yes, Sunday, he'll catch him. Hang on in there, Superman. Superman will be along a bit later on when he does his show between 1 and 3. Talking about Big Tom. Big Tom, Superman. Okay, we're going to play the next Patsy Cline's track, our second one of today. And it's Too Many Secrets from Patsy Cline.

Yeah, Patsy Cline, artist of the month for February Day. I'd say I'm looking for a brand new one from Sunday, because it's the 1st of March on Sunday. So I like a new artist for next Thursday. I'd say it could be an old archived one, or it could be a modern, well, not too modern like, but an oldie. I'd say it could be a duo, a female, a solo singer, male singer, a group. And he said, no, they may have disbanded, like, but their music still lives on. Yeah. Okay, this is First Aid Kit, and this is all about fireworks.

Yes, that is on the first aid kit, and about fireworks. I think you come from Sweden, I'm not quite sure, but I think they do come from Sweden. Okay, but folks, I'm going to do the charts now, because in case I forget all about them. Okay, that's the country airplay charts, top 10. Number 10, it's a non-mover there from Here We Go With Plastic Cigarette from Zach Bryan. At number 9, 7 Black Feet, I Wish I Did Not, Megan Moran. 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At number 6, 11 Last Week, A Heart Like a Hometown, Keith Urban. And number five is Two Last Week, is 20 Cigarettes from Morgan Wallenstein. At number 4, 5 Last Week, Sleepless in a Hotel Room from Luke Combs, 5 Last Week. At number 3 This Week, 4 Last Week, Amen, from Tiboli and Jerry Roll. At number 2, there were 12 last week, Turn This Truck Around from Jordan Davis. Number 1 last week, and it's number 1 this week, it's Burgess from Tucker Wetmore. That is the top 10 country artists for this week there. Okay, we'll carry on with the music right now, and this is Willie Nelson, All About the City of New Orleans.

classic song from a classic man, Willie Nelson, and about the city of New Orleans. Okay, folks, it's time for our UK Spotlight Artist of the Week, and it's coming from Stubby. As I said, you've got a couple of brand new CDs out, and this one is going about taken from Country Bits and Bob. It's an old Raymond Frog song, and it's all about

0: 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And we look forward to hearing from you.
1: We certainly will, Mark. We certainly will, I have to say. I don't know if that's a bit low for you, but it seems a bit low in the studio here because I don't know what to do in it. But as I say, I'm not touching anything. Okay? If it's not broken, leave it alone. That's my motto, Tony. I don't know if it's low. It's coming low outside or it's low in the studio. I know that. Okay, as I said, that was Stubby, our UK Spotlight artist for this week. And if you've got a favourite UK artist that you would like me to feature on the Spotlight Turbo, all you got to do what Mark said, just get in touch with me that way. And you know, it could be the Moved On or the Disembanded, or it could be the same with the artist of the month. It could be a solo artist, it could be a group, you know, a female, a male singer, or anything like that, a duo, anything like that, that you hadn't heard of before, a UK artist of the, Spotlight artist of the week, that's what we're going to call it here. Okay, we'll carry on now. And this is Colin Ray, and it's especially, if Tommy, I don't know if he's listening on the side or he may be on his way here at the moment. It's all about rock and roll bone.

Wow. That's Colin Ray there for you there. And all about rock and roll, ball. If Tom, Big Tom was in here now, he'd be dancing to, on the ceiling to that long there. Yeah, he'd be doing rock and roll stuff and whatever he's doing there. Okay, we'll carry on now. This is Tony Bude and all about Blue Spanish Eyes.

Yes, Blues Fantasize there, coming from Tony Blues there. Okay, we'll carry on now. It's coming lined up for you right now. I've got Roger Miller and about My Lucid Dream.

Yes, it's out there. Roger Miller, all about his Lucid Dreams Day. Okay, I'm going to take you back a bit. Well, a couple of weeks ago at the Fall Hall in New Brighton, under the Major Moon, I think it was on the 14th and the 15th of February there, and it was over the moon. Well, apparently it's coming over to over the water to Liverpool at the Empire, not the Empire, the Epstein Theatre on the 11th to the 13th of November. And if you went along, I went along last year and it was excellent. I couldn't make it this year, but I'm hoping to go in November. And Peter Davis and Jim Reid wrote a song about Under the Major Moon. And also, there's a song in this called about From Liverpool to Nashville. Here it is. I want to take you back to that night at the New Brighton Theatre.

Yes, Liverpool to Nashville there, and that was Pete Davis, who's a member of the Good Intentions trio there. And as I said, I'm looking forward to seeing that. Apparently the tickets are on sale now, so if you want to go there, I tell you, you won't come away disappointed. It's an excellent show there. Okay, we're going to end up now with our Patsy Cline. Well, we're not going to end up yet. We've got loads of time to go, yeah. It's our end of our artist of the month, is Patsy Cline. And it's about In Care of the Blues.

Yes, Patrick Cline there, and all about Kara off the Blues there. Okay, moving on now, and this is Bobby Bay, and all the version of the Love Letters in the Sand.

0: 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And we look forward to hearing from you.
1: I certainly will, Mark. We certainly will, dear. Okay, dear. I'd say, coming up now, we've got Kenny Rogers and all about In the Last 10 Years.

Yes, that's the sound there. Kenny Rogers in the last 10 years. Yeah, and Superman as well. Yeah, I said we've got a lot more added to that list since that was recorded. I bet we can. Yeah. Okay, this is the Fabric Road Band and all about it. Don't Rock the Jukebox, one of Alan Jackson's songs. Yeah.

Yeah, the Confederate Railroad there, and Don't Shock the Big Box there. I said an old Alan Jackson song there. I said, you're on Choo Choo, Vintage Radio, beating the heart of Beckenhead there. Alan here for another about 15 more minutes, yeah, and then hopefully I'm going to hand you over to Big Tom. Big Tom hasn't arrived yet, so he's probably on his way there. So that's it, Richard's show between 1 and 3. Okay, this is, who's coming up now? Oh, Tom Russell, and all about Red Velvet.

Yes, the sound there of Daniel Boone. No, it wasn't. He's coming up next. I'm jumping ahead again. Oh, no, yeah. I said that was Tom Russell. I know about Red Velvet. This is Daniel Boone and Daddy, Don't You Walk So Fast.

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1: As you say, he's in the building. Oh yeah. 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Oh, come.
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2: We know that. Okay, we'll carry on with the music right now. And this is the new Christian Minstrels. I know about Three Wheels on My Wagon.

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1: Higgity, huggity, huggity, huggity.
2: That was the new Christian Minstrels there, and about Three Wheels on My Wagon. But unfortunately, folks, we have come to another end of the show. But I will be back on, actually, I'm not in on Tuesday. I've got to take my daughter to the dentist. So unfortunately, I will be back on Thursday. And I'm going to leave you now with Harvey Moon. And I've forgotten the fella's name. Paul Rowley. Is he Rowley from over here?
3: Who's that?
2: Paul Rowley.
3: Yeah.
2: Really, or really? Yeah.
3: Rowley.
2: Yeah.
3: Yeah.
2: He's over here.
3: Yeah.
2: He's on this neck of the world. So I'm going to leave you with that. And all about the day, all about John Lennon when he died. So next week, keep it going, G.
4: 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I'm in conversation with Michelle Monroe, the daughter of the legendary Matt Monroe. And this is A Stranger in Paradise, the Lost New York Sessions.
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1: Well, hello to our friends on the World Wide Web. Tom coming to you now from Vintage Radio in downtown Birkenhead. And a wonderful thank you to Alan for the great show that he put on. And thanks for laughing at me, mate.
2: Can't help it.
1: I much appreciate your humour, laughing at me. Anyway, we're going to go far away places for the first hour of the show. Or certainly three quarters of the hour, whichever. And then we're going on to Rockabilly. And it's called Rockabilly Rebels, yes. So we shall start now with Far Away Places. And this is Mr. Perry Como. Here we go. Which one am I in this one? Try this one.

0: Yesterday we had the voice of Mr. Perry Como, Far Away Places, and that's where Alan's going after he finishes his show. Well, he's going back to Liverpool. Is that right, Dad?
1: Yeah.
0: Because the microphone's up on your side, so be careful what you say. Right, so we should move along gently now to You Belong to Me. The Pyramids Along the Nile. Jim Vincent does a fabulous version of this, but this is the original, I suspect, by Miss Joan Stafford.

Yes, the lovely Miss Jones Stafford there with You Belong to Me. And the next singer's equally as good, it's Mario Lanza. And this is Granada. So here we go.

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Mario Lanza. He was they say he was the poor man's Caruso. Caruso was he was taught how to sing the way he did. Mario Lanza, it was just natural with him. Absolutely wonderful voice that man had. Anyway, we shall move along before I get stuck into anything else. We should go to Shanghai this time with the most beautiful lady ever, Doris Day. Here we go.

Yes, there she was, Miss Doris Day. 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And after seeing her in Calamity Jane, I've worked with leather all my life. Yeah, Co-op Shoe Repairs, then I went back on the buildings and I was still working with leather. Oh, just, I love that lady. Absolutely love her. Anyway, that, as I said, it was Doris Day with Shanghai. And now we shall go to, where are we now? There's an awful lot of coffee in Brazil. Yes, the coffee song. And this is Sinatra. Here we go, Frank Sinatra.

beans grow by the billions, so they've got to find those extra cups to fill. They got an awful lot of coffee in Brazil. You can't get cherry soda, 'cause they've got to sell their quota, and the way things are, I guess they never will. They've got a zillion tons of coffee in Brazil. No tea or tomato juice.

And eggs need savor. 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

0: Got a gang of coffee in Brazil. 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
1: Okay, mate. Yes, Al's just left the studio. Bye-bye, mate. Happy Easter. Cheers, mate. Ta-ra-no. I do beg your pardon. That was Frank Sinatra then, and an awful lot of coffee in Brazil. And our next song then is going to be Eddie Fisher. Married to Debbie Reynolds at one time, this man. Then married, who was it? Elizabeth Taylor, I believe. Yes. Ah, well, that was then, this is now. Eddie Fisher, and this is called Lady of Spain.

Yes, there we had Mr. Eddie Fisher, Lady of Spain. As I say, married to Debbie Reynolds and Elizabeth Taylor, long before Richard Burton, apparently, or maybe, I'm not sure now. Anyway, that was then, as I say, this is now. And we shall go to Brazil, and with Les Paul. But before that, I've got something to read out. And this is St. Paul's. St. Paul's is a church in, I think it's in Seacombe, in Wallasey. It's the only St. Oh, it is, yes. It's St. Paul's, Wallasey. And it's called the premier, the world premiere of the Great British Bake Off musical. And this is from one of our former presenters, Mark. He's heavily involved in this. And one of the stations over in Liverpool. Anyway, this says Friday, the 24th of September and the 25th. Friday 24th and Saturday 25th, April 2026, 7:30 p.m. And then Sunday, the 26th of April at 2:30 p.m, which is the afternoon show, obviously. And the doors are 6:45 till 1:45. Oh, maybe that's what he means. Oh, it must mean that it opens at 6:45. And the Sunday must be the 1:45. It's not very well written, this. Anyway, it's the Grosvenor Ballroom in Grosvenor Street, Wallasey, which is in the heart of Liscard, the centre of Wallasey. And the postcode for that is CH441AQ, Q as in quick. You can phone them for tickets, or would if they gave a number. No, I don't see any number on this. I must have a word with them and get this written up properly for the next time. Anyway, as I say, it's for Friday the 24th of September and the Saturday 25th of April, I beg your pardon, and Saturday the 25th of April. And that's 7:30. And the Sunday is 26th of April, 2:30. So that's what the 1:45 opening door must mean opening. And the evening show must be 6:45. I'll get on something and see if I can get a telephone number for that number, for that show. Anyway, we shall move along, as I say. Les Paul, here we go, and this is Brazil.

Well, there we had Les Paul, and that was, he had a guitar named after him. Was it a Gibson? Les Paul Gibson, I think it was called. And that was late, Brazil, just Brazil. No words or nothing. But some fantastic, fabulous guitar playing, there really was. Now we shall move way down yonder to New Orleans, so we're in the US of A now. Sad place as it is at the moment, but there again, we're here in Vintage Radio, downtown Birkenhead. Oh, actually, if you want to contact us, it's emails, and it's studio@vintageradio.org.uk, and we'll see what happens, eh? Yes, that's studio@vintageradio.org.uk, and we have Joe Stafford and Frankie Lane way down yonder in New Orleans.

And there it was, way down yonder in New Orleans, Joe Stafford and Frankie Lane. Absolutely wonderful. We shall move along gently because now we have, oh, Slowboat to China. Yeah, I love this song, but this is by Benny Goodman and his band, it'll be.

There it was. That was Benny Goodman there on a slow boat to China. And we next now we have Mr. Victor Moon. Great singer, this man. And April in Portugal. As I say, we've been all around the world with this CD, as it's called Faraway Places. And the first song on it is actually Perry Como singing a beautiful version of it, Faraway Places. Anyway, now we shall, as I say, we'll move down to April in Portugal with Mr. Victor Moon.

absolutely wonderful. And the clear diction in the way people like Victor Moon sings, you know, like Mario Lanza, Joe Stafford, absolute pure diction. Beautiful. That's what makes the songs for me, even though I'm now rock a teddy boy. But these songs are just beautiful, you know. Anyway, now we shall move to, well, it's a pawn shop in Pittsburgh, Pennsylvania. Don't have to tell you who it is, but I will. Mr. Guy Mitchell.

Well, there it was, a pawn shop in Pennsylvania. And that was Mr. Guy Mitchell. And our next song is called Mississippi, an abusable K-Star. Nothing else to say about this, just listen.

Yes, there it was, Mississippi, and that was Miss K-Star. And we shall move now, walking to Missouri. Well, I'm walking to Missouri. Yes, here it is, Tony Brent, lovely.

Yes, there was Poor Little Robin. Got a teardrop in his eye. And that was Mr. Tony Brent. And our next song, I was going to, oh, Nat King Cole. Get Your Kicks on the Immortal Route 66.

If you ever plan to motor west, travel my way, take the highway, that's the best. Get your kicks on Route 66. It winds from Chicago to LA, more than 2

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1: Yes, there he was, Nat King Cole on Route 66. And again, we have the lovely Doris Day. Oh, I love this song. As I said, we've been all around the world, basically, with this first hour show. Well, we've not finished yet. April in Paris. Well, April in Birkenhead does me at the moment, but if I had the choice, it definitely would be Paris or Berlin or Stuttgart. Stuttgart especially. Anyway, here we go. Doris Day, April in Paris.

Yes, I love that lady's voice. Absolutely wonderful. That was Miss Doris Day. Doris Kappelhoff, her real name was, wasn't it? Yeah, anyway, that was Doris Day, April in Paris, and now we're off to the Isle of Capri with Frankie Lane. Here we go, Frankie Lane, Isle of Capri.

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And then as I

Yes, there was Mr. Danny Kay with Wonderful Copenhagen. And I'll finish this first hour with this next song, South America, Take It Away. And this is Bing Crosby with the Andrews Sisters. And then after that, we're going to be with Carl Mann and his version of the old Nat King Cole number, Mona Lisa. Totally different to Nat King Cole's, I can assure you. Here we go now with Bing Crosby and the Andrews Sisters. And this one, as I say, South America, Take It Away.

That's enough, that's enough, take it back, my spine's out of whack. There's a strange click-clack in the back of my sacroiliac.

0: Yes, there we had it, and that was Bing Crosby with the Andrews Sisters. And now that's the first of my faraway places for today. I've got up more shows like this. And Mark, thank you very much for what you said on WhatsApp, Macy. I really appreciate what you said there, Macy. And it's just great music, it really is. But now we're going to have two Cartman songs on the track now. The first one is his version of Mona Lisa, and the second one's going to be called Rockin' Love. Oh, yes, here we jolly well go.
1: Well,

Yes, there was the first version, there was the first song, I beg your pardon, of Mona Lisa, of Carl Mann with Mona Lisa. And the next one's going to be Rockin' Love. Actually, I'm going to play this one. A lovely lady, a friend of mine, Margaret, and she's not too clever on her feet at the moment, but herself and Lynn and, the gang of ladies from the Putin Bricks Club. That's all I can say. The next one for me, as I say, is Rockin' Love. And we go back to Mr. Carl Mann.

Yes, the great call, man. Very similar to Conway Twitty in his style of singing. I've got a few songs of Coleman on CDs that I've downloaded off my LPs and stuff. And also Conway Twitty, they both sing the likes of Mona Lisa and Rockin' Love, and their voices are so very, very similar. They are wonderful, they really are. Anyway, now she'll have Mr. Betty. Oh, Freudian slip there, I think. Mr. Eddie Bomb now with Big Boss. Here we go.

Yes, Boss. That was Boss Man by Eddie Bond. Now, Roy Orbison recorded that, and he called it Big Boss Man. Yeah, same song, just different title. Now we shall have Link Ray and his Raymen. This is one fabulous, fabulous tune, and it says it's called Rumble. Well, it would have been. It's that looks like it's Gene Simmons coming through there. I done told you so. So we go with done told you so instead. Here we go. Oh.

That was Gene Simmons there with I Done Sold Your Soul. Very, very interesting life that man had, and how he looked after his mum is absolutely amazing. She escaped from Nazi Germany. It's still Germany, call it whatever they like, it's still Germany. And his story with his mum is absolutely, it's just unbelievable, it really is. And the way he looked after her, great. Great respect for the man. Now we shall have Link Ray and his Ray Men. Finally got there, and this is Rumble.

Yes, there it was. Link Ray and his Raymen, and that was called Rumble. And the next song now is Mr. Sleepy LaBeef. And this is Boogie. Starts again. Boogie Woogie Country Girl. I'm going to play this for all the ladies that I enjoy the company of at the Putin Vicks Club on a Wednesday night at the. It's only £1.50, by the way, to get into the club. And all that money goes to charity. And in the main, it goes to the charity down in Clatterbridge Hospital. Excuse me if there's other noises coming through. There's people walking through the back of the studio on the stairs. In the meantime, we shall go with Mr. Sleepy LaBeef and Country Girl.

Yeah, spooky woogie country girl. And it was crazy last night at the Poulton Vicks. I got up, a couple of the ladies, Lynn and a couple of the ladies, got me up to dance with them. Not that I can dance. I hobble around a great deal. But I actually watched rock and roll and line dancing, country line dancing to rock and roll, and they were absolutely amazing. It was about six or eight ladies. I could not believe you could do that dance to rock and roll. I couldn't. Anyway, they did, and I was made up to see it. And now, mate, we have Mr. Billy Gales, and I'm all tore up. So here we jolly well go.

Yes, there we had there, Mr. Roy Orbison there with Me Little Mama. And before that, we had the wonderful I'm All Sore Up, and that was Billy Gales. And before that again, we had Sleepy Le Beef with Boogie Woogie Country Girl. Absolutely wonderful stuff. And now we shall go to one of my favourite singers of all time, Mr. Gene Vincent. And this is called Cruisin'. This is Margie doing a shopping on a Tuesday, on a Thursday. Cruisin'.

Yes, there he was, Mr. Jim Vincent, the man with the iron leg, a caliper on his leg. But what a great singer that man was. And when you think about Jim Vincent, he was a great, great rock and roller, but he had the most beautiful voice when it comes to singing ballads. You wouldn't think it was the same person, you know. Absolutely wonderful. But in the meantime, now we shall have the killer himself. Oh, dear me. This is, again, one of the greatest rock and rollers ever. And as he said, he was the last man standing. Of all the rockers from the 50s, this man outlived them all. And I can give you now his name, as we know, is the killer. It's Jerry Lee Lewis. And that was for him about 2 years ago, The End of the Road. But that's the name of this song.

Yes, there was The Killer himself with The End of the Road, and that was Jerry Lee Lewis. And our next song now is going to be Charlie Rich, and Don't Put No Headstone on My Grave. There'd definitely be none on mine, because I'm going up the chimney when I go. When I put my clogs, I'm going up the chimney. I'm going to join my auntie then in Achill Island, County Mayo. Anyway, but till then, I'm going to just play my music. And in the meantime, as I say, we'll have Charlie Rich, Don't Put No Headstone on My Grave.

0: Well, we had nearly 4 minutes then of him insisting that you don't put no headstone on his grave. That was Charlie Rich. In the meantime, we shall have Carl Perkins now with Gone, Gone, Gone.
1: Where?

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And that was Mr. Carl Perkins. And next we have Wanda Jackson. Another great rock and roll lady, this. And Hot Dog, He Made Me Mad. Oh.

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Miss Wanda Jackson. And hot dog, he made me mad. And in the meantime, we'll have Mr. Johnny Burness and his version of us. He's just says, tear it up.

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I was busy doing something else then, I do beg your pardon. And the next song I'm going to be playing now is Ricky Nelson, and this is the song that I was looking for, and I finally found, and I do beg your pardon if it was too long, I was off air then. This is Ricky Nelson with Lonesome Town.

What a beautiful song that was, Lonesome Town, Ricky Nelson. And the next song now is a fella named Charlie Feathers. This is one of the strangest songs I ever heard. You hear him hiccuping through it, but it's still good. And this is, as I say, Charlie Feathers, I Can Hardly Stand It.

And that was Charlie Feathers, old, and that was Charlie, I Can Hardly Stand It. And that was the very first song I ever played when I became a DJ. Dear me, a long, long time ago, a long,

Yes, there we had it there. That was Rockers ACAs and it was Jackie Branson. And the song, next song we'll be playing after that is, I can tell you now, it's Eddie Cochran. And this is Something Else. And I heard a great version of this last night at the Poulton Vicks Club in Wallasey. And as I said before, it's only £1.50 to go in, but the music you hear, well, as my friend Mark can tell you, some of it you'll never hear anywhere else. Oh, well, here we go. And this is Eddie Cochran with Something Else.

all comes true, man. Wow, that's something else. Look at here. What's all this?

0: Yes, there we are, and the late great Eddie Cochran with something else.
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afternoon, good afternoon, good afternoon, my lovely Prescotteers. It's lovely to be with you again on this Monday, the something of March. Hang on, the 16th of March. Yay, I got it right. 16th of March, 2026. Where does the time fly? It doesn't seem like yesterday since it was the 15th. And there we go. Right, so what have we got for you today? Well, I've got a show of the week, and the show this week is On Your Toes. So I'll be telling you about that. The artist of the week is the wonderful Nat King Cole. You'll have four tracks of that if I can find them. And apart from that, of course, we have the quiz round about 3 o'clock-ish. We have the jokes, if you want to call it that. The thoughts, the insults, the history, the poems, factoid, oh, anything. Anything, classical music, pop music, anything. So, what are we going to start off with? I always like to start off with a classic, well-known group, and this time it's going to be... Yes! It's Unknown Artist! Which I think is going to be... I think it's going to be ABBA and Gimme Gimme Gimme, A Man After Midnight.

0: Oh, there you go. That was ABBA, wasn't it, Barry?
1: That was ABBA.
0: Gimme, gimme, gimme, A Man After Midnight. Yes, indeed.
1: That's what my wife says to me. I says, I'm here. She says, that's what I mean, Gimme, A Man After Midnight.
0: Isn't he sad? What's he like? Okay, Barry. Right, before I whisk off into the sunset, look at this. Here's Barry's thought of the week. If OXO made hyena-flavoured cubes, would they be a laughing stock? Yay! It's a laughing track! That one, buddy.
1: Yay! Very good. Oh, now we're into the swing of things. My next track is going to be... It's another unknown! Yay! But I hope it's going to be Nat King Cole. So I'm going to tell you a little about Nat King Cole. Nathaniel Adams Coles, that was his real name, was born in Montgomery, Alabama, 1919, and had three brothers and a half sister. When he was 4 years old, the family moved to Chicago, where his father became a Baptist minister. And his first performance was, Yes, We Have No Bananas. Ah. And that was at the age of four. Later, he'd sneak out the house to visit clubs to hear Louis Armstrong and Earl Hines, etc. When he was 15, he dropped out of high school to pursue a music career with his brother Eddie, and they formed a sextet. I don't know how the two of them did, but anyway, there'll be a few more. And recorded two singles for Decca as Eddie Cole's Swingers. They performed in a musical called Shuffle Along, and they went on tour with it. And in 1937, he married Nadine Robinson, who was a member of the cast. And after the show ended in Los Angeles, Cole and Nadine settled there to look for work. While he was there, Bing Crosby heard the sextet and had them on his Kraft Music Hall. And that means they took off from there. The club owner asked them to form a band, and they call themselves the King Cole Swingsters, after the nursery rhyme, Old King Cole Was a Merry Old Soul. But when some left, they changed their name to the King Cole Trio. He recorded Sweet Lorraine in 1940, and it became his first hit. According to the legend, one night, a customer demanded he sing. But because it was a song he didn't know, he sang Sweet Lorraine instead. And he said, I started up to become a jazz pianist. In the meantime, I started singing, and that's just the way it came out. So, that is the first bit of blurb. I hope this could be the track of Mona Lisa. Let's hope.

Wow, wasn't that lovely? And a live version as well. So that was Nat King Cole with Mona Lisa, and that came out 1950, making it 76 years old, that one. Oh, incredible. Right, but this one is even older. Oh, no, it can't be. Yes, it is. And it's a piece of classical music. I thought, why not put a piece of classical music here? And it's Hector Berlioz, The Damnation of Faust, 1846. And this is by Herbert von Karajan and the Orchestra of Berlin. It's quite good.

0: Did you enjoy that? A little bit of rousing music to get the blood pumping today. That's what we want. So that was The Damnation of Faust.
1: Yes.
0: The Herbert von Karajan Orchestra. There we go, Berlioz. Now we go on to our first bit of the show of the week, which in this case is On Your Toes. Right. Now, what you're going to hear today is the 1983 revival of it, conducted by John Mauseri. It's the Broadway cast. I say 83 revival.
1: Wow.
0: Even that is 40 odd year, over 40 years ago. Anyway, the book was by Lorenz Hart. Music, Richard Rodgers. Book and music by Lorenz Hart. The lyrics were by Lorenz Hart, music by Richard Rodgers. Also, George Abbott also helped to write the book as well. It started on Broadway in 1936 at the Imperial Theatre and lasted 315 performances. It came to London the year later, 1937, and managed 123 performances. And they made a film of it in 1939, which I'll talk about later on. Now, this song is called Two A Day for Keith. Now, it's meant to be the vaudeville acts. So this is where it starts, in vaudeville. And Two A Day for Keith means that the person has got two shows that day. Another person has to do three shows. It's designed to show how tiring vaudeville was. So here we go. Two A Day for Keith, and it's the cast of the 1983 Broadway production.
2: I worked for Keith when I married Lil,
3: and after a year I got young Phil.
2: I couldn't pay the hospital bill.

There we go. Two a day for Keith from the show On Your Toes. And if you like the good old days of the music hall, that is where you would see that kind of act. Vaudeville, as the Americans would call it. Vaudeville. Now, so that was 1936, that's why I told you that. Now, the next track is one of two. You say, what could it be one of two? Well, I've got it down as the Good Ship Lollipop, but it's coming up at How Much Is That Doggy in the Window? So, what's it going to be? Shall I flip a coin? But before I do anyway, while I'm thinking about it, which one will I choose? The joke of the week. I've just invested in stock cubes. One day I'll be a billionaire! Okay, wasn't that funny? Right, so I think it's going to be the Good Ship Lollipop. Okay. Keep your fingers crossed, folks. Here it comes.

0: I was right, I was right. 3 to me, none to the computer this week so far. Right. So that was The Good Ship Lollipop by Shirley Temple, done in 1934, from the film Bright Eyes. Now, bit of info for you here. You might think that The Good Ship Lollipop is to do with the sea. It wasn't. The ship was an airship, a plane. It was a DC-2. And when she sings it, she's actually running and dancing down the aisle of the plane. So The Good Ship Lollipop is a plane. Oh, now, didn't you want to know that? No. I'll tell you something else you don't want to know either. It's my Isabel's Insult of the Week. Isabel came up to me and told me that she knew I'd go far, but she hoped that I would stay there. Isn't that nice? So this time we're going to have a real comedian. A nice comic, poemy bit of verse by Stanley Holloway. And it's set in the Napoleonic Wars, where Sam Small is a soldier, a bit of a barrack room lawyer of his own, and he gets into a wee bit of trouble for dropping his musket.
1: It occurred on the evening before Waterloo, and troops were lined up on parade, and Sergeant inspecting them, he was a terror, of whom every man was afraid. All excepting one man, who was in the front rank, a man by the name of Sam Small. And him and the sergeant were both daggers drawn. They thought nought of each other at all. As Sergeant walked past, he was swinging his arm, and he happened to brush against Sam. And knocking his musket clean out of his hand, it fell to the ground with a slam. "Pick it up," said Sergeant, abrupt like, but cool. But Sam, with a shake of his head, said, "Seeing as thou knocked it out of me hand, perhaps thou'll pick the thing up instead. Sam, pick up the musket," the sergeant exclaimed with a roar. "Sam said thou knocked it down. Right, then thou'll pick it up, or it stays where it is, on the floor." The sound of high words very soon reached the ears of an officer, Lieutenant Bird, who says to the sergeant,
2: "Now, what's all this here?"
1: And the sergeant told what had occurred.
2: Sam, pick up the musket,"
1: Lieutenant exclaimed with some heat. Sam said he knocked it down. "Right, and he picks it up, or it stays where it is, at me feet." It caused quite a stir when the captain arrived to find out the cause of the trouble. And every man there, all excepting old Sam, was full of excitement and bubble.
2: Sam, pick up the musket,"
1: said Captain, for strictness renowned. Sam said he knocked it down. "Right, then he picks it up, but it stays where it is, on ground." The same thing occurred when the Major and Colonel both tried to get Sam to see sense. But when old Duke of Wellington came into view, well, then the excitement was tense. Up rode the Duke on a lovely white horse
2: to find out the cause of the bother.
1: He looks at the musket and then at old Sam, and he talked to old Sam like a brother. Sam, pick up the musket," the Duke said, as quiet as could be. Sam, pick up the musket. Come on, lad. Just to please me. All right, Duke, said old Sam. Just for thee I'll oblige, and to show thee I meant no offence. So Sam picked it up. Greatly, lad, said the Duke. Righto, boys, let battle commence.
0: Ah, did you enjoy that? Sam, pick up thy musket. Done by Stanley Holloway, and that was recorded 1929. Yeah, I enjoyed that one. It's now time for our next foray into the world of Nat King Cole. The clock's gone. We've got a new one. It's a nice old one, so I can see what time it is now. Just turned 25 to going on. Okay, now I've done about the first bit. So, when he was starting off, he was credited on the Mercury records as Shorty Nadine, which was a derivative of his wife's name, because he had another contract with Capitol. And since signing for the label a year before, and so he used a variety of pseudonyms, including Eddie Laguna, Sam Schmaltz, and Nature Boy and a Guy. Or, as he said, whatever name for himself he could think of. But only when he was doing his instrument, only when he was playing his piano. Never as a vocalist. So Cole began recording and performing pop-orientated material, which he was often accompanied by a string orchestra. And his stature as a popular star was cemented by hits in the 40s, such as All For You, that's 1943, The Christmas Song, very famous, 47. Anyone remember Get Your Kicks on Route 66 and I Love You for Sentimental Reasons, 1946. There I've Said It Again, 1947. And my personal favourite, Nature Boy, 1948, which was heavily featured in the film Moulin Rouge. 1950s, we got Frosty the Snowman. Mona Lisa, which you've just heard before, was the song of 1950. Orange Coloured Sky, also 1950, and the wonderful Too Young, the number one song of 1951. On November the 5th, 1956, the Nat King Cole Show debuted on NBC, but a national sponsor was never found, and so it went into trouble financially. Despite a lot of great stars adding towards it, Harry Belafonte, Tony Bellett, Ella Fitzgerald, Eartha Kitt, Frankie Lane and Peggy Lee, and Mel Torme. But despite all of that, it ended up...
3: Hello and welcome to a very special programme. I'm in conversation...
0: Autumn Leaves. Okay. And that is 1946.
4: The falling leaves drift by the window. The autumn leaves of red and gold.

Nat King Cole with The Autumn Leaves. Actually, it's a French song. It came out as Les Feuilles Mortes, or Mortes. I'm not a very good at pronouncing my French. So any French people who are listening, I apologise. Okay, however, it is now time for your tears. Why is that? Because it's the first of the jokes. No, you say, yes, I say. Too late. We've started. You can't leave the room. You have to sit down and take your punishment. So, first joke. Everything I write comes out in tables. Obviously, I was born to Excel. Did you know that the police found a message written in blood, but it was misspelled? It was obviously a typo. Typo. Oh no, this is a tricky one. You have to be a mathematician to get this, I think. Do you think people who study trigonometry use sign language? And the word sign is spelled S-I-N-E. Well, I thought it was funny. Yes, let's have a laugh because I thought it was quite funny. It's probably funnier written down than looking at it. Okay, so what is next? We've had our jokes. And now this is for Helen. She asked me if I would do this song for her. So I am. It is from the musical Chess. And I could choose a few things. I could choose Anthem. We could choose that wonderful duet. But I have chosen what, well, she asked for One Night in Bangkok. That's it. She asked for One Night in Bangkok. Now I come to think of it, she wasn't actually talking about the musical.

0: There we go. One Night in Bangkok by Chess. Quite a few good numbers in there. Unfortunately, I cannot tell you who was singing that because it says unknown artist. But at least I got it right anyway. So, what happened in history on this day?
1: Today in history!
0: Yeah, I must get a little jingle for that. Right, well, exactly 100 years ago, Robert Goddard successfully launched the first liquid-fueled rocket in Auburn, Massachusetts, I believe. It reached 41 feet and lasted 2 seconds. However, everyone thought it wouldn't work anyway, so how wrong they were. They all thought that rockets worked by pushing the gases against the air. But Goddard said, no, it's because they're having a reaction by Newton's third law. And he was right. Brian Bilston, I should say, wrote this poem about it. And I'll give you an extract, only a little one. The animals are building a rocket to go in search of the stars. They'll need a large rocket to fit them all in as they look for somewhere to start over again. It won't be easy, but they'll give it a try. Materials at least are in ready supply. It's not the first time they've had to reset Project Ark. It had gone well, but with one big regret. A mistake they've corrected in their new plan. This time they will not invite man. Okay, so there we go. A little bit of poetry. Now, talking about rockets landing, going up in space, they've got to come down. No, that's the next one. Ha ha ha! I'm going ahead of myself. This is from the show It's Got to Be Love. What am I talking about? The song is called It's Got to Be Love, and it's from the show On Your Toes. So let's have that song now.

I think they think it's got to be love. Yes. So the basic story about On Your Toes is that a Russian ballet company is trying to be persuaded to put a jazz ballet on called, and I bet you'll know this one, Slaughter on 10th Avenue. However, the principal Russian ballerina, dancer, the fellow, I don't know what the fellow's called, but the principal Russian dancer finds it too hard to dance to the new style, and so an American takes

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1: If people from another planet actually landed on Earth, more specifically in England, even more specifically, Wigan. It will take the Houghton Weavers a lot to tell us about this.

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Saw some dicks with an 8-day-old boot. Were they trotters? And up pot some fresh Eccles cakes. But when they tasted black puddings, them versions were out.

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2: Ah, you have just been listening to The Martians Have Landed in Wigan, as performed by the Horton Weavers. I remember the old joke where a Martian goes up to one of those old petrol pumps, says, "Hello." "Ooh, hello." And when it didn't answer, the Martian got a bit miffed and said, "Well, be like that. And next time, take your finger out your ear when I'm talking to you." But there again, that's a terrible joke. Okay, it is now... I forgot to tell you. The Martians Have Landed in Wigan. That was actually nearly 40 years ago. Over 40 years. 46 years ago, that was. It's now time for the quiz. All right. Now, this one could be fairly easy. It is all about

TV game shows. Okay? TV game shows. So if you want to get a pen, pencil, rubber, slate, chalk, hammer, chisel, stone, whatever you like, this is the time to do it. Okay, I will give you 10 questions, and then I will play a little tune, and then I'll give you the answers. All right, but the questions first. Right, and I will repeat each one. Question one. Hang on, that's the joke. Here, question one. How many tasks must a contestant complete in order to win the jackpot in The Cube? Do you remember The Cube? How many tasks must a contestant complete in order to win the jackpot? Question two. Which Euro quiz was hosted by Henry Kelly? Which Euro quiz was hosted by Henry Kelly? Question three. Who succeeded Bob Monkhouse as host of Family Fortunes? Who succeeded Bob Monkhouse as host of Family Fortunes? Question four. Who was the original host of University Challenge? Who was the original host of University Challenge? Question five. What is the name of the electronic scoreboard on Family Fortunes? What is the name of the electronic scoreboard on Family Fortunes? Question six. Who was the original host of Never Mind the Buzzcocks? Who was the original host of Never Mind the Buzzcocks? Question seven. In Bullseye, contestants need to score how much in six darts to win the star prize? So, in Bullseye, contestants need to score how much in six darts to win the star prize? Question eight. Which award-winning DJ hosted Confessions? Question eight again. Which award-winning DJ hosted Confessions? Question nine. Complete the title of the antiques-based TV roadshow dealing with. Right, so same one again, question nine again. Complete the title of the antiques-based TV roadshow dealing with. And finally, which of the following was not a zone in the Crystal Maze? Was it Incan, Industrial, or C, Medieval? I forgot to give you a bit. I'll say it again. Which of the following wasn't a zone in the Crystal Maze? Was it A, Incan, B, Industrial, or C, Medieval? Right, so there we go. That's all the questions for today. Some are a little bit tricky, but I'm sure you'll do brilliantly. So, what music am I going to play for you? Well, this year, it's my quiz interval music is James Bond themes, and we are up to On Her Majesty's Secret Service. Now, this one didn't have a song, but it did have the John Barry Orchestra
with this piece of action music which introduced the film. So here we go with On Her Majesty's Secret Service, the John Barry Orchestra.

There we go. John Barry on Her Majesty's Secret Service. From the James Bond film from 1969, which starred George Lazenby in his one and only outing as the part of James Bond. Okay, we now need to have the answers to the quiz. I shall put you out of your misery, reduce your stress levels. Okay, now if you get 8 correct, you can be smug for the rest of the day. If you got 9 correct, you can be very smug. And if you get 10, you can be downright supercilious. So let's hope we have lots of very nice supercilious people today. Right, question one was, how many tasks did a contestant have to complete in order to win the jackpot in the cube? It was 7. 7. Which Euro quiz was hosted by Henry Kelly? It was Going for Gold. Yeah. A friend of mine was on that. Didn't do that well, but had a good time. Number 3. Who succeeded Bob Monkhouse as host of Family Fortunes? It was, in fact, Max Bygraves. Yes. Question 4, which I'm sure everybody remembers. Who was the original host of University Challenge? It was, of course, Bamber Gascoigne. A name you can never forget, no matter how hard you try. Question 5. What is the name of the electronic scoreboard on Family Fortunes? It is Mr. Babbage. And the actual Mr. Babbage was credited with developing the first computer. Question 6. Who was the original host of Nevermind the Buzzcocks? It was Mark Lamar. Yeah. Question 7. In Bullseye, contestants would need to score how much in 6 darts to win the star prize? It was 101. And question number 8. Which award-winning DJ hosted Confessions? And it was Simon Mayo. Do you remember it? Because I certainly don't. Hadn't got a clue for that one. Question 9. Complete the title of the antics-based TV roadshow dealing with... And it was Dickinson. Yes. The old Antiques Roadshow fella. Yeah. And finally, which of the following zones was not in the Crystal Maze? Was it A, Incan, B, Industrial, or C, Medieval? The answer was A, Incan. There was an Aztec zone, but not an Incan one. So, top them up. And hope that you got 8 or more for a big smile. There we go. Ah. Okie doke. Back to music. Oh, lovely, lovely music. And here we have a nice song by Loretta Lynn called Coal Miner's Daughter, because she was the coal miner's daughter.

Loretta Lynn with Coal Miner's Daughter. In fact, they did a biography of her called, believe it or not, Coal Miner's Daughter. And Loretta Lynn chose Sissy Spacek to be her. So there we go. Ah, now we go back to Nat King Cole. Oh. In 1959, Cole received a Grammy for Midnight Flyer, and he appeared in many films, such as The Nat King Cole Musical Story, 1955. He appeared in sitcoms and TV shows, and appeared on big screen in The Blue Gardenia, 1953, China Gate, 57, St. Louis Blues, 1958, where he played W.C. Handy, but his best... To me, his best performance was in Cat Ballou, 1965, with Stubby Kaye, and the two of them together did a brilliant double act. Yeah, and that film was released actually just several months after his death. Cole recorded several hits in the 60s, including Let There Be Love, The Rambling Rose, and his last big hit, top 10 hit, Those Lazy, Hazy, Crazy Days of Summer, which I think. But what I have chosen for this one is one of my favourite songs. I've got to have this one, I'm sorry. It is When I Fall in Love, and 1957 by Nat King Cole. Originally, however, it was by Doris Day, in a film 1 Minute to Zero, 1952. But I must admit, I do love this version.

What a good choice. That has got to be one of the top 10 romantic songs ever. It is wonderful. Oh, brilliant. You can't describe it. You've just got to listen to it. Well done, Mr. Nat King Cole. And now it's time for a few more jokes. Ha ha, that sneaked up on you, didn't it? You weren't expecting that. All right. First one. Again, another scientific joke. And I suppose I better explain for those non-scientists, the chemical symbol for helium is HE. So, two helium atoms, we're laughing. Do you get it? Oh, well. How do you make holy water? You boil the hell out of it. And did you know that tennis players are not romantic? No. Love means nothing to them. Right. And so we're off to our next little track. And it is an unknown one. I'm 3-0 up at the moment today. Will I make this 4? What I think this I think it's going to be Alexander's Ragtime Band, but played on accordions. And I don't know who the artist is. If that's true, I don't know what it could be. Let us hope it is Alexander's Ragtime Band.

Well, you didn't just get one track. You got Red Roses for a Blue Lady and the Charleston. And what I was going to say that the song Alexander's Ragtime Band was actually written by Irving Berlin. And it was actually quite a long time ago. It was actually 1911 that Irving Berlin wrote it. And he lived for so long, he lived to be over 100, that actually went out of copyright before he actually died. And the film Alexander's Ragtime Band, if you wanted to know, came out in 1938 with the wonderful Alice Faye and Ethel Merman, which was her first film. Okay. Now, we're back to the Broadway. And it's the cast of On Your Toes. Now, Rodgers and Hart, they became tired of writing for movies, so they came back to the theatre on Broadway, where they were very popular. But times had changed, and they didn't really want them back very much anymore. They wrote On Your Toes for the famous Fred Astaire and Ginger Rogers, but they turned it down. So the pair had to work on another show called Jumbo until George Abbott said, let me have a look at your script. He said, I'll rewrite it. So he rewrote it, and then Ray Bolger took over as the lead. And Ray, if you remember Ray Bolger, he was the straw man in Wizard of Oz film. The actual show lasted longer than Porgy and Bess. Now, I told you that George Abbott rewrote it, and the music you're listening to is a revival in 1983. But George Abbott actually directed this revival. And he was 90, he was, what, 95 at the time. So that's called working to the end, isn't it? And this one is called Glad to Be Unhappy. And it is by, if I can move this piece of paper, it's by Christine. Come on. Oh, it's by Christine anyway.

was a lovely little song, wasn't it? It's called Glad to Be Unhappy. And that's from On Your Toes by Christine Andreas. I did find out where it was eventually. Oh, yeah, but really, really nice. I like that one. Yes. Let's go back into the mists of time. 1896. And a chappie called Tárrega decided that he would write a bit of guitar music. And what he decided to do was write his memories of the Alhambra. And this is going to be played for us by Christopher Parkening.

Lovely, lovely, brilliantly done. That was Christopher Parkening playing Tárrega's Memories of the Alhambra. Beautiful bell note to finish on as well. Oh, what can possibly follow that? The answer is the last of the jokes. Ha ha ha ha. Hee hee hee. First one. How does Moses make coffee? Well, he brews it. Ha ha. Now, if you're wanting to phone up Overeaters Anonymous, then you need to ring the number 888-888-888-888-888. Next little joke. A perfectionist walks into a bar. Apparently, it wasn't set high enough. Oh dear, I like that. And what is the last one? What is made of leather and sounds like a sneeze? A shoe.

Unforgettable by Nat King Cole. And I'm not sure if my intro to that went out because I pressed the button, but obviously I may not have done it hard enough. Oh, well, never mind. It's my bad memory. And talking about bad memories, what is my next track? Well, it is Memory. Yay! And it's from, of course, Cats. Now, this one is for Lynn. So, hello, Lynn. You wanted it just after 3:30, and it's close enough now. So, who's going to do this one? Well, this is the wonderful Elaine Page. Is going to do it for you. So, take it away, Elaine.

live version, obviously, of Memory. I think that is over. I've had some really cracker songs on today, haven't I? I don't know about you, I've thoroughly enjoyed myself. I've just sunk into my chair and have a jolly good reverie. Oh, what a reverie. Okay. Our last track from On Your Toes. A very well-known song called There's a Small Hotel. Now, when Warner Brothers made the film in 1939, believe it or not, they only used three of the songs from the show. And they only used it as background music, not the songs at all. They put on The Slaughter of 10th Avenue, and that was really good, but it was a bit staid, and it took Gene Kelly and Vera Ellen to really bring it to life in another film, Words and Music, in 1948. Now, There's a Small Hotel was actually from another show. Do you remember me telling you they worked on a show called Jumbo until this one was ready? And they wrote this song for Jumbo. But nobody liked it. They thought it was a terrible song, so they wouldn't put it in. So when they did On Your Toes, they decided to put it in there as well. So they did, and it became a massive, massive hit. And here we have it being sung by Laura Tita and Christina Andreas.

0: There's a Small Hotel from On Your Toes, and that's our last track from the show, which is just as well, we're running out of time. Oh no, not again. Oh, only a few more minutes to go before the end of the show. I can't do this. It's got to be better than this, surely. Anyway, if you've enjoyed the show so far and you want to hear it all again, you can do, because it's repeated from 2 to 4 this morning. Yes, if you're staying up all through the early hours, you can hear it all again. Or if you have a more later assignation with it, it can be heard on Thursday from 3 o'clock until 5. So there we go. Another shout for Rec 44, which is a sober bar on Market Street in Birkenhead. It's open Monday to Friday, 9 to the morning till 9 to the evening, and on Saturday and Sunday, 1 o'clock to 9 o'clock in the afternoon. It's a very popular thing and a very good thing for everyone. As I say, there's no alcohol served there, but people do have a really good time. Right. Last track, what's it going to be? 1955. Blue Suede Shoes. Who's it going to be by? No, not Elvis Presley, but by Carl Perkins, the original. Actually, I rang up the Elvis Presley information line. And it was an automatic response. It said, press 1 for the money, 2 for the show, 3 to get ready, and oh, let's go, go, go.
1: Well, it's 1 for the money, 2 for the show, 3 to get ready.

Yeah, there we go. The last track for today. That was Carl Perkins' Blue Suede Shoes. You can see why Elvis Presley took it over. And always remember the name Carl Perkins, because Perkins was the fellow who invented the first artificial dye. Mauve became all the rage for a while. It's time for our last play out. And it's Joseph Locke with his farewell, goodbye from White Horse Inn. But before we go, can I remind you what I always say? Be kind to one another. Be nice to one another. Look after one another. There is certainly not enough niceness in the world. Let's change it. Let's show them what niceness is. So here we are, Joseph Locke, goodbye, White Horse Inn.

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1: Richard Wall,
0: the man who over the last 9 years has made his name a household word, like waste disposal unit.

Sharing the Pacemakers, of course, there, and little thing called simply, It's You, You, You.

Arlo Guthrie, and of course, the City of New Orleans, great record. It probably runs on time better than Mersey Travel does. I know. Here's a great rock and roll song for you. I think Marty Wilde actually recorded the song originally. This is a group called the Beta Phonics and their version of It's Been Nice.

Yes, the Shakers, of course, there, in their version of the Beatles classic from their album, A Whole Lot of Shakers. The Shakers there, and of course, A Taste of Honey. Yes. This is Nathan Carter.

There you go, from 2014, Nathan Carter there, and his version of the Leaving of Liverpool, the most famous song there. Okay, let's continue with this one. Now, this goes back to when I was about 16 years of age, and this was in the charts. And I must admit, even now, I still love it. One hit wonder, this is Stan Ridgway.

0: Johnny H. Jazz there, a little thing simply called Shattered Dreams, 1987, I think that was the year that was the hit. And one of the early singles that I remember buying was this one, right? And the thing I liked about it at the time was it used a little Casio keyboard. And, well, the record's in German, but it was one of those records in 1983 that when you bought it, right, you paid £1.20 or whatever. When you got the record home and you played it, you thought, yeah, that's great, that I like the A side. You turn the record over to play the B side, and unfortunately it was the same song, but in German.
1: Uh-huh.

Oh, now you just realised that was the B side, actually. That's side A. Right, well, I'll turn the record over because the A side will be in the English version. And here it is. This is Trio and Da Da Da. Oh.

Speaking of record for John Rawls in 1968, I think it was. Gene Pitney there, and If I Only Have Time, great song. Tell you who did a great version of that as well, Joe Longthorne. Let's continue with this one from the Mavericks.

That's actually the B-side to Dance the Night Away, believe it or not. That's the Mavericks and All I Get. I say it was the B-side. Well, it was classed as the B-side, actually, because there was three tracks on the CD single when the record came out. So there you go. All I Get from the Mavericks. Great stuff indeed. Now then, I was very, very sad to see during the week. It's bad enough with the old Gaumont Cinema in Chester being knocked down at the moment. That's taking place. That's being knocked down and they're going to put a new hotel in its place, which I think is really, really sad. That's been going on for a good couple of weeks now in Chester. And I was looking through on Instagram the other day, last Monday it was, actually, being honest, and somebody mentioned that the Grafton's being knocked down. The Grafton in Liverpool, famous for lots and lots of things, the Grafton, like by having, they've got underground water thing there. They used to have circuses in there, I believe, and it was famous for the old Grab a Granny Nights, apparently. And I had the opportunity to actually DJ there, and I turned it down for the simple reason I thought it was too far to go from where I lived. But there you go, these things do happen. But I have actually been in there once, and it was to see this guy who was actually promoting this record, Shakin' Stevens.

George Ezra and Budapest. Right, let's go back to 1971, I believe. This was a hit record for a brand new band at the time, Hot Chocolate.

Hot Chocolate there, of course, and I Believe in Love, followed by the Searchers singing a Hot Chocolate song called Love Is Everywhere.

Thompson Twins, of course, 1983, Thompson Twins there, and we are Detective. I seem to remember them doing it on there. Top of the Pops on the, I think it's the 1000th edition of Top of the Pops. Right now, a great local band. This is China Crisis.

China Crisis and Black Man Ray, great record. I never ever get tired of playing that one. Seriously. Brian Ferry, Roxy Music right now, same old scene.

I think I've hit the repeat button there, but there you go. That's a bit of a what was it? Same old scene from Roxy Music. Great stuff indeed. We do like a bit of Roxy Music with Brian Ferry and all that sort of thing. We certainly do. Right here on Vintage Radio. Okay, let's continue with a bit of Liverpool Express, shall we? Why not? This is a great song from them. This is Every Man Must Have a Dream. Yeah, Billy Kingsley at his very best.

There we are, Liverpool Express, of course, and every man must have a dream, and an epic song there from Mr. Billy Kinsey. And now the very, very first single from The Marmalade. Now, you know Marmalade, their biggest hit record was, of course, covering the Beatles' hit record, Obladi Oblada. Well, here they are in 1964. This is their first hit record. This is called 20 Miles.

Dave D. Dozy B. Mick and Titch, of course, a little thing simply called Last Night in Soho. And then, of course, we had the legend of Xanadu. Great stuff indeed. And here's the guy from Starsky and Hutch, David Soul.

David Soul, of course, from Starsky & Hutch and Silver Lady, one of their two big hit records they had in the 1970s. Right, 1964 now, and it's the Shads.

0: the Nation. It's a flashback.
1: She had a big hit song called It's My Party. This is the other big hit record that Leslie Gore had. It's called Maybe I Know.

ABBA, of course, there, and Waterloo right here on Vintage Radio. That's almost it from me today. I think I'm trying to squeeze in at least two records, one of them being this one from Erasure. This is Chorus.

Erasure, of course, there, and Chorus. That's it from me today. I'm going to say bye-bye. I'll be back on Sunday morning with more on the same between 10 till 12. That's the one, yeah. Until then, I'm going to say bye-bye. Leave you with a bit of Midger and North Vox and him. Actually, this is more, could it be I'm falling in love, couldn't it?

Good evening, everybody, and welcome to another great show from Vintage Radio. You're listening to the Sunday Night Rock Cafe. I'm Paul, and I've got 2 hours of classic rock ahead.

Japan playing us in as usual here on a Sunday night. It's Europe with the final countdown. I'd like to thank Luke for his debut on Dave Vintage Radio with his Power Hour. I hope you enjoyed it. And Luke's back in the studio again. Same time next week, 6 to 7 Sunday evening. Right, let's get back on this show now. It's classic rock all the way through till 9 o'clock.

And that was Steely Dan there, Reeling in the Years from 1972, taken from their album Can't Buy a Thrill. And I'd like to say a big vintage hello to Gary Amogus over in Belfast, a cloudy, raining and cool Belfast. Pretty much the same as over here, Gary. Right, this one's for you, and it's Lynyrd Skynyrd, and it's Simple Man.

0: 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And we look forward to hearing from you.
1: And that was Mark Lees there, our studio manager, with all our contact details. Don't be afraid, get in touch, I'd love to hear from you. Right, next up, from 1992 and their album Angel Dust, it's Faith No More and A Small Victory.

Oh, great sound there. Great sound there of Faith No More and A Small Victory. Right, going back now all the way back to 1971. From that great album Aqualung, it's Jethro Tull and Locomotive Breath.

Oh, wasn't that a great number there? Locomotive Breath and Jethro Tull. Right, next up from 1982, from their album Love Over Gold, it's the title track, and it's Love Over Gold.

0: Ah, yes, Vintage Radio every Sunday night here with the Sunday Night Rock Cafe. 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
1: Salpica, Micaela.

Argenthyr and Time of the Season. Right, next up, we've got the Hollies. This is from 1972, from the album Distant Light, and it's Long Cool Woman dressed... Long Cool Woman in a Black Dress.

Bye. This next one was written by Pete Townshend. It's from their album The Who Sell Out from 1967, and it's I Can See for Miles.

0: dynamic tension
1: can turn you into
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3: Yes, that was Still a Who there, with a little funny ending to that I Can See for Miles. Right, next up, from the same sort of time period, 1971, it's the Moody Blues and The Story in Your Eyes.

The Moody Blues there and The Story in Your Eyes. Well, this next one was written by Bob Dylan and originally recorded by him. This is The Birds this time from 1965, and it's Mr. Tambourine Man.

All right, this next one's from originally from 1961, was written and sung by John Lee Hooker. This is the Yardbirds doing a cover version, and it's Boom Boom.

Are the Yardbirds there from 1961. Right, we're going to 1966 now. It's the Troggs and with a, well, start again. It's the Troggs with A Girl Like You.

Oh, the Animals there with House of the Rising Sun, one of my all-time favourite tracks, that one, from 1964. Right, we're staying in the 60s. It's 1968. The album was Odyssey on Oracle. It's the Zombies, and it's... No, it's not. I'm reading the wrong ones again. I've just done it before. I've done it again. It's the Trogs, and it's With a Girl Like You.

0: 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And don't forget, on WhatsApp, on 07421441409. And we look forward to hearing from you.
1: Thank you, Mark. That was Mark Lees there, our studio manager, with all our contact details. So don't be afraid, get in touch. I'd love to hear from you. And if you want to hear of more of Mark, he's on at 9 o'clock tonight till 11 with a rerun who is at the movie show. Right, next up, it's Joan Jett and the Blackhearts and Everyday People.

Ah, Joan Jett and the Blackhearts there from 1968 with Everyday People. Right, we've got some great music coming up on Vintage Radio over the next 24 hours. And it all kicks off tomorrow at 12 o'clock with all-time music greats with Mark Lees. It's Mark's away on holiday at the moment, so it's just a rerun of a previous show, but still well worth a listen. 2 till 4, we've got the Hotchpot Show with Barry Prescott. And then 6 to 8, we've got Something for Everyone with Colette. Always worth a listen, so get your request in and she'll do her best to play them. And then 8 to late, usually 11 o'clock, it's Soul Flavours with Anthony Pierce. Right, next up, yes, it's ZZ Top and My Head's in Mississippi.

guitar take from their album Recycler. It's ZZ Top and My Head's in Mississippi. I think mine's been there tonight with some of the mistakes I've made. Anyway, let's get on. It's from 1967. It's the Tin Soldier and it's the Small Faces.

Yes, Vintage Radio, the place for great music, and you're listening to your Sunday Night Rock Cafe with Paul, obviously on a Sunday night. Right, it's Iron Maiden next, and it's 2 minutes to midnight.

Oh, I'm Maiden there, and a great track there, 2 minutes to Midnight from 1984. Right, let's go back a few years now, back to the 1960s, 1967, it's Buffalo Springfield and Bluebird.

Oh, the Spencer Davis Group there, and I'm a Man. Right, it's the Doobie Brothers next from 1973 from their album The Captain and Me, and it's China Grove.

Oh, the great sound of the Doobie Brothers there and China Grove. Right, we're getting near the end of the show. Still got time for another two or three tracks. And it's Boston and More Than a Feeling.

Oh, well, we've just reached the end of another Sunday night rock cafe here on Vintage Radio. If you want to listen to this show again, it's a Thursday night, 7 till 9. I'm back in the studio next Sunday, 7 till 9. I've also got an overnight repeat running on a Monday morning, 4 a.m. to 6 a.m. if you can't sleep. Leaves me just to say one thing. I hope you've enjoyed the show as much as I have. And I hope to see you all next, or hope to know you all there next week at the same time. And there's me one more thing to say, and it's good night.

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0: 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And don't forget, on WhatsApp, on 07421441409. And we look forward to hearing from you.
1: I know. I've been neglecting you, haven't I? It's me, I'm back. I've been away for a month. Apologies for not being here. I just had a lot of things on to do. Not on my mind, just to do. Anyway, did you miss me? I doubt it. But you've had all my repeat shows anyway, which are always good, aren't they? Can never go wrong with those. Thanks to Paul for organising all that for me while I've been away as well. And for Mark for keeping the whole thing running so smoothly. And Steve, our techie, for coming in and repairing us when we're broken. This is Chris Jarrett. This is Vintage Radio. I'm here from 8 till 10. This is Aussie.

No, I see Ozzy Osbourne there. From his debut album, after leaving Black Sabbath in 1980, The Blizzard of Oz, and the introductory keyboard solo there was by Don Airey, who you may well know from lots of other bands, including Deep Purple, of course, and Randy Rhoads' guitar solo in that. The first guitar solo in that was voted the 28th, no less, best guitar solo by the readers of Guitar World in 2011. And in that same year, the song was ranked 23rd as the greatest heavy metal song of all time. So 2011, I wonder where it would be now. It'd be nice to, maybe I'll do a bit of digging and see, shall I? So anyway, next up, we have a band I haven't heard for a long time, and then I came across an album which I had to buy. This is the what they call the UA years of an album called Perfect Timing by the band Man, and a track called Come On.

man there, and another great Welsh rock band there out of Merthyr Tydfil, and very active in the late 60s, early 70s. I first came across them when I found an album in an old record, well, there's an old junk shop in Southampton when I was at college there for the first time. Little old junk shop in a place called Beaver's Valley, which sounds like it should be full of knocking shops, doesn't it really, but it's not. It's Beauvoir, B-E-A-V-O-I-S, Beauvoir Valley, Beavers, in Southampton they call it Beaver's Valley. And there was a fantastic old motorcycle shop there, and we could get any spares, sidecars, you know, anything you like. If you had a motorbike, you need a bit for it. That's where you used to go to. And then a little bit further up the hill on the other side of the road was an old junk shop that smelt terrible. It just smelt damp. It smelt like it had, you know, mushrooms and things growing in it. And everything you bought from there smelt like that as well. But I bought some great albums out of there. And one of them was a Man album. And I just heard them the other day when I was listening to another radio station. And they were talking about some great space rock bands, obviously Hawkwind being the main one. And Man came up as another one. And so I thought, I don't have any CDs, so I'll get one. I looked at eBay and I came across this CD. It's kind of like a greatest hits of the early years, and I'll play a little bit more later on. I quite enjoy it anyway. I thought that was quite funky, didn't you?

wonderful Soundgarden there, and a track ironically called The Day I Tried, well, ironically now, of course, The Day I Tried to Live. So just quickly going back to Don Airey, who we mentioned earlier, and the amount of bands that he's been in. Of course, he started off in Rainbow. That's where that was his first band when he came to prominence. Then he's been in Deep Purple since 2002. But he's also, as already mentioned, been Ozzy Osbourne, Gary Moore, Judas Priest, Black Sabbath, Jethro Tull, Whitesnake, Saxon, Wishbone Ash, Coliseum 2, Ten, Sinner, Michael Schenker, Empire, Brian May, and Living Loud. And he's also worked with a classical composer, Andrew Lloyd Webber. So a round of applause there, I think, for Don Airey. And I have seen him a couple of times with Deep Purple in the last sort of 3 or 4 years, and he's still magnificent. I just thought I'd drop that in, because I looked it up and I thought, well, that's interesting. Yeah, that's quite an achievement. That's quite a back catalogue, or catalogue of wonderful bands that he's been, you know, quite an important part of. So, because I didn't have a show in January, I missed the opportunity to pay tribute to David Bowie. It was his 10th anniversary of us losing him on January the 16th. So I'm going to do that now. And this is a track from my favourite album, Hunky Dory.

David Bowie and Quicksand from the album Hunky Dory, a track which he described as the chain reaction of moving around throughout the bliss and then the calamity of America produced this epic of confusion. Anyway, with my esoteric problems, I could have written it in plain view or Dulwich, and that it was a mixture of narrative and surrealism. And there was actually a connection with Ozzy Osbourne in it, well, because he also names checks Aleister Crowley in it, as well as Heinrich Himmler, Winston Churchill, and Juan Pujol, rather, but better known as Garbo, the spy against the Nazis in the Second World War. So there you go. I don't know who played piano on that one, though. I must find out. I can find out now. Rick Wakeman, thought it was, yeah, Rick Wakeman on piano. So there you go. Next up, we have one of my favourite tracks of all time. I used to drink in a little pub in Winchester called the High Tavern, lovely old timber frame place where you had to sort of duck down between the beams, you know, to get to the bar. And the people that, you know, if you were a bit of a novice in there, you ended up with a bit of a bump on the top of the head for the first couple of times you went there. Soon learned to duck, though. And this was a track that was on the... this and the Beatles' Revolution. This is the Rolling Stones.

The Rolling Stones, and It's Only Rock and Roll, my favourite. I'm going to play the other one in a minute. My favourite jukebox song all those years ago in the 80s in a hired tavern in Winchester. And this was actually recorded in... this was a song that Ronnie Wood basically bought to him when he joined the Stones. It was recorded in 74, recorded in late 73, and originally recorded in Ronnie Wood's basement in his flat in his house in Richmond in London, and there's a connection between that and the last song. Even there's David Bowie is the backing singer, and Kenny Jones on drums and Willie Weeks on bass, and we'll come back to him in a minute. And when they kept the original rhythm sections, therefore the bass and the drummer, so on the album. So that what we've just listened to was Kenny Jones and Willie Weeks playing on a Stones album, not the usual rhythm section of Charlie Watts and what's his name, the bass player, goes to escape my mind now. Anyway, so Willie Weeks, we're talking about Don Airey and the people that he's played with. So Willie Weeks, listen to this, okay. Willie Weeks played with Greg Allman, David Bowie, Eric Clapton, Bo Diddley, the Doobie Brothers, Aretha Franklin, Isaac Hayes, George Harrison, Vince Gill, Donny Hathaway, Etta James, Billy Joel, Winona Judd, Chaka Khan, B.B. King, Lyle Lovett, David Lee Roth, Don McLean, John Mayer, Bette Midler, Randy Newman, Andy Newmark, Boz Scaggs, John Scofield, Carly Simon, Rod Stewart, the Rolling Stones, as mentioned, James Taylor, Joe Walsh, Stevie Winwood, Bobby Womack, Stevie Wonder, Ronnie Wood, and Aika Yazawa. Don't know who that is. That's quite impressive, isn't it? I thought. Anyway, let's get back on. We're going to play that track now from the other pub from the jukebox in High Tavern in Winchester. This is a lot shorter than the last one.

Isn't that great? One of my favourite Beatles tracks there. And one apparently John Lennon recorded was lying on the ground, just lying on the studio floor. There are actually three versions. I had no idea about this. So apparently there's a version that was released on the White Album, which is a... let's read this through quickly. The first one was a kind of a slowy one, then there was a kind of rather bluesy one, and then that one more rocky, which was released as the B-side to Hey Jude. Whatever. It's one of those songs that I would like to see being a bit longer, really. 5 minutes, 10 minutes, whatever. I'd never get bored of it. Would you?

Florence and the Machine there, from her debut album. What's it called? It'll come to me in a moment. Lungs, yeah. And a single that was released in 2016 now. And also a track that featured in the finale of Guardians of the Galaxy Volume 3, which apparently made Florence cry. There you go. And that, if you're listening, Jude, that was for you. Dog days are over. Going to continue now. Now, when I was searching for the Beatles Revolution in our library here on the computer, loads of other tracks with Revolution came up. So I'm going to play a few of them because some really good ones. First of all, The Clash. Enjoy this.

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1: The Clash there from the album London Calling, are covering Jackie Edwards' song, originally released in 76, and this version, 1979. We're coming up to the hour now, so before we get there, let's have a bit of Supertramp. I haven't played that for a long time. Haven't played anything for a long time. I haven't done it for a month, have I? But this, of course, is Logical. Well, it's a logical song.

0: super track there, and the Logical song, just to take us up to the hour. Jeez. And on the hour.
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